0: Opal cards for all passengers. Jefferson Shore, Central Station, Sydney.
1: A survey of the state's nurses and midwives suggests almost half are looking for alternative work. The poll of more than 1,200 clinicians was undertaken before they were awarded a record pay increase in April. The Nurses and Midwives Association wants more flexible working arrangements in order to keep people in their jobs. Also making news, experts are warning schools against sharing images and videos of students online due to the risks of people using AI to create deepfakes and other harmful material. And British actor and broadcaster Bill Oddie has died at the age of 85, best known to Australian audiences through the TV show The Goodies. In finance, a few minutes into trade, the All Ords down 26 points at 90.37, one Australian dollar buying 69.8 US cents.
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1: Injured Manly star Tom Trbojevic insists he can still play at fullback as he waits to return from another hamstring injury. There have been calls for him to consider a move to the centres to reduce the chances of him having future issues with a troublesome hamstring. Trbojevic has told 100% Footy he'll play wherever the club needs him.
3: If he wants me to play fullback, I still feel like I can go out there and influence a game of footy. And when I'm back playing, I'm not thinking about getting injured. I'm just thinking about going there playing footy. But whatever Foz and Manly and the club want me to do, I'm happy to do.
1: The Aussie swimmers have claimed more than a dozen medals in a single night in the pool at the Commonwealth Games in Glasgow. In athletics, Rose Davies claimed a historic gold in the women's 10,000 metres race, while the Aussie women's bowls pair have fallen just short of advancing to the semi-finals. It's 10:04. That's the latest news and sport.
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5: Partly cloudy today, chance of fog. They did have a bit of fog on the slopes early this morning and a bit of frost as well. And at the moment we're sitting on 14 degrees, heading up towards 20 today. Tomorrow Wednesday, it'll get down to 4 overnight, but go up to mostly sunny, 19 degrees. Areas of morning frost, light winds becoming west to southwest, up to 25 kilometres an hour by the middle of the day. On Thursday, 3 up to 16, and areas of frost in the morning, mainly on the slopes, and the winds will be light. We're looking at max around 16. On Friday, partly cloudy. Although then it tells us mostly sunny, so areas of morning frost expected. 18 with an overnight low of 2. Mostly sunny on Saturday, 4 up to 20 and 6 up to 20 on Sunday. A little bit of cloud on Sunday and Monday, but we'll expect the same on Monday, 8 up to 20 degrees.
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5: And we're going to have Brendan Warmsley sing the song called God Loves Country Music. 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
1: 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We might listen to George Ezra, and he's got a great voice. And this is one that actually the women's cricket team took on a few years ago, and that's their theme song, and it's called Shotgun.

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2: Today's episode of Philip Marlowe Investigates is sponsored by the Rotary Club of Narrabri.
3: Captain Weber got up from his desk and went over to the water cooler and drank 2 paper cups of water. He crushed the cups slowly in his hand and twisted them into a ball and dropped the ball into a brown metal basket under the cooler. He walked to the window and stood looking out over the bay. He looked sad and somehow hurt. I figure he didn't want to face the fact that one of his men had maybe suppressed evidence in a murder case. I rubbed the back of my head where I'd been socked. It was sore and there was a definite lump there, but that was all. This was Marlowe's night, all right. I hadn't been hurt, and I'd been lucky enough to get Weber to believe me when I said the whole thing had been a frame. And the captain came slowly back to his desk and sat down. He stared at me for a while, then...
4: For a short time you've been here, Marlowe, you've picked up a lot about Elmore.
3: Miss Fromsett, Mr. Kingsley's secretary, told me some of the gossip that was going around. Then I paid a visit to the Graysons. They told me the rest.
4: They're her parents, aren't they?
3: Mrs. Elmore's parents, yes. They're convinced the doctor murdered her. They even hired a detective to find out things for him.
4: And it's your theory that Lavery may have blackmailed the doctor, that may have had something to do with his murder?
3: Well, it's no more than a possibility. I wouldn't be doing a job if I ignored it. On the other hand, Elmore and Lavery might never have even spoken to each other. But if there's nothing funny about the Elmore case, why get so tough with anybody who shows an interest in it?
4: Who else have they gotten tough with?
3: George Talley, the private detective the Graysons hired, was booked on a drunk driving charge just before he was killed in a car accident.
4: Why'd you go to his house tonight?
3: He had some line on Florence Almore's death. He told her parents that, but he didn't tell them what it was.
4: And you figured he might have told his wife.
3: All I could do was try.
4: You know anything about George Talley?
3: No.
4: I'll tell you. Talley was a rat. A petty blackmailer on more than one occasion. He hinted he had something that would prove the Almore woman was murdered. But I don't know that anybody took any notice of him.
3: You'd expect the officer in charge of the case to take some notice.
4: If he were a good cop, yes.
3: Who was in charge, by the way?
4: DeGamo.
3: I see. Was a monoxide test made of her blood?
4: Yes, and there was monoxide, all right. Also, the investigating officers were satisfied with the appearances. There was no sign of violence.
3: They were satisfied Dr. Almore did not murder his wife.
4: Quite. I'll admit I've always thought the investigation was a little superficial. But if you're thinking that what happened to George Talley might happen because of his case, you could be wrong. We know he was a blackmailer, and blackmailers have a lot of enemies.
3: I still think he might have had something. I figure he knew whatever it was Lavery knew.
4: Look, Marlowe, are you sure about Muriel Chess being Mildred Haviland?
3: I'm not sure of anything right now. But I've got plenty to say I'm right.
4: Such as?
3: Muriel Chess.

0: Met a husband in a Riverside cafe. Married him and went to live at Little Fawn Lake. Right next door to Crystal Kingsley, who was friendly with Lavery, who found Mrs. Almore's body.
1: Ain't coincidence, maybe.
0: Just a couple of weeks before she died in the lake, a tough calling himself DeSoto was up there showing a photograph of Mildred Haviland that looked something like Muriel Chess.
1: Who was this DeSoto?
0: He said he was a Los Angeles cop. I checked. There isn't any cop in Los Angeles named DeSoto.
1: Did he find her?
0: Not that I know of. Nobody told him anything. When Muriel Chess heard of it, she looked scared.
1: Anything else?
0: Yeah. I went searching around in the cabin where Bill and Muriel Chess lived. I found a golden anklet with a heart on it, hidden in a box of powdered sugar. On the back was engraved, Al to Mildred, with all my love.
1: Well, it could have been some other Mildred.
0: You don't really believe that.
1: What do you want to make of this exactly?
0: I want to make it that Kingsley's wife didn't shoot Lavery.
1: That'll be a difficult job.
0: Maybe. But I want his death to have something to do with Almore and Mildred Haviland.
1: And Crystal Kingsley's disappearance? What about that?
0: Something scared her. She may or may not have guilty knowledge, but she hasn't murdered anyone. There's $500 in it for me, if I can determine that. It's legitimate to try.
1: Certainly it is. And I'm the man who'd help you, if there are any grounds for it. But I can't help you put something onto one of my boys just to earn you $500.
0: I'm not trying to hang anything on any of your boys, Captain. Nothing as serious as murder, anyway.
1: DeGarmo's name is Al. That was the name on the locket.
0: Oh, I wasn't thinking of DeGarmo. Dr. Almore's name is Al, too. The Graysons say he was more than just a little friendly with Mildred Haviland.
1: Well, Marlowe, you've certainly given me a lot to chew over.
0: You admit there could be a time.
1: Yes, I'll admit that. But I'll go no further tonight. It's too late.
0: Tomorrow?
1: I'll get the files on the Almore case out and go through them. You'd better keep in touch with me.
0: Sure, I'll do that.
1: And Marlowe.
0: Yes, Captain.
1: All this is just between you and me, huh? I'd like you to keep it that way for the moment.
0: I found my car in the police parking lot. It didn't seem any the worse for its tumble. I drove back to the Bristol to my apartment. It was late, almost midnight. I rode up in the elevator. The green and ivory hallway was empty of all sound, except that a telephone bell was ringing in one of the apartments. It rang insistently and got louder as I came nearer my door. I unlocked the door. It was my telephone. I walked across the room in darkness to where the phone stood on my desk. Hello?
2: You sure keep late hours, Mr. Marlowe. I've been ringing you all evening.
0: Who's this talking?
2: No, is that nice, not recognizing my voice?
0: Look, lady, it's right on midnight and I've had a busy evening. I'm not in the mood for guessing games.
2: Oh, I'm sorry, Mr. Marlowe. It's Bertie Keppel.
0: Bertie Keppel? Oh, sure. Newspaper lady from Puma Point.
2: That's right. I came down from Puma Point today and I'm going back tomorrow afternoon. But I must see you before I leave.
0: Look, it's awfully late, Bertie.
2: Sure, I know. But maybe tomorrow morning.
0: Where are you staying?
2: Oh, I'm with friends. Would it be too terrible if I suggested I call on you?
0: I guess my reputation will stand it. Be here at 11 and I'll share my breakfast coffee with you.

0: Well, here I am, right on time. Well,
1: come on in. The coffee's all ready.
0: My, but isn't this cozy?
1: It suits me. Sit down, Bertie. Well, that's the chair I keep for my honored guest. It's the only one that's comfortable. I'll pour the coffee.
0: Oh, couldn't I do it?
1: Mm-mm, I can manage. Tell me, how are things up at Puma Point?
0: Just the same. I guess we'll be seeing you up there shortly.
1: Cream or just black?
0: Cream, please.
1: What makes you think I'll be coming up to Puma Point?
0: For the inquest, of course.
1: Here's your coffee.
0: Thanks, it smells wonderful. You are coming up for the inquest?
1: Sure. How's Bill Chess?
0: Well, I'll tell you, Mr. Marlowe. I reckon poor old Bill's so broken up over losing Muriel, he just doesn't realize he's being held for her murder. And I don't believe he did kill her.
1: I don't either. And maybe I'll prove he didn't before I'm through.
0: Oh, you think you can? That'd be really something. This coffee tastes as good as it smells.
1: What do you want to see me about, Bertie?
0: Oh, can't you guess?
1: Now listen, sweetheart. I'm no better at guessing games at 11 in the morning than I am at midnight.
0: I want a story.
1: What story?
0: About Paul Lavery's murder. Did Crystal Kingsley really do it, Mr. Marlowe? Have they found her yet? You know, I never did figure she was a very nice person, but her husband's nice. And I guess it'd be tough on him if they proved she did it.
1: It'd be tougher on her. She'd be the one who'd swing.
0: Yeah, I guess you're right. You will give me a story, won't you?
1: Did you come all the way down from Puma Point just for that?
0: Well, no, I didn't. I had some shopping to do. But I just figured I might pick up a story while I was here. After all, it is my job.
1: Sure it is.
0: And you are working on the case, aren't you?
1: I am.
0: Of course, everyone at Puma Point's interested because of the Kingsleys. I mean, them having a cabin up there.
1: Sure, they'd be interested. By the way, how's Sheriff Patton?
0: Jim? Oh, he's fine. It's pretty mean of you to tell him I'd been out to the Chess's place. Oh, my, what a dressing down he gave me.
1: I'm sorry about that, Bertie. But I had to tell him about that piece of lingerie you found.
0: The French handmade slip?
1: Uh-huh.
0: Yeah. Yeah, I guess that ought to be a pretty important piece of evidence, Mr. Marlowe. I mean, it does prove that there was something in Muriel Chess's life, doesn't it? That and the man who came looking for her.
1: The man who came looking for her. Bertie, I'm going to give you the story you want.
0: I knew you would, Mr. Marlowe.
1: But first, you've got to do something for me.
0: Yeah, what is it?
1: That man, the one who called himself DeSoto, would you know him again?
0: Oh, I most certainly would.
1: How much time have you got to spare?
0: Well, I do have a luncheon date, but it's not till 1:30.
1: That's time enough. Drink your coffee, and I'll tell you what you've got to do to help solve a couple of murders and get a really top-line story.
2: What's the meaning of this, Marlowe? Phoning me to come round here to your apartment in a hurry.
1: Well, DeGarmo, it's about last night.
2: What about last night? You still looking for trouble?
1: I'm not looking for any trouble, Lieutenant. I'm a peaceful man. I don't like trouble.
2: I never met a Seamus yet who didn't.
1: You've got me all wrong.
2: Listen, Marlowe, I haven't got you wrong. I know you. I know your type.
1: Yeah?
2: Chasing every dirty dollar that comes your way. Shooting your mouth off in all directions.
1: That's so?
2: Yeah, it is so. And let me tell you something else.
1: Tell me everything, Lieutenant. Everything.
2: If you think because you and Captain Webber went into a huddle last night and played blood brother together, you're going to have that Elmore case reopened. You're just as wet as a bar towel.
1: Maybe if you'd tell me why you're so touchy about that case, Lieutenant.
2: It was my case. I was in charge of it. It was fully investigated. Florence Elmore committed suicide, and that's that.
1: What did George Talley know that worries you so much, DeGarmo?
2: Talley knew nothing. If he told anyone he did, he lied.
1: Why was Elmore so scared when I parked outside his house?
2: He's a nervous guy, that's what.
1: And Mildred Haviland, his office nurse, what happened to her, DeGarmo?
2: Watch your step, Marlowe. I'm warning you once and for all. Watch your step.
1: Look, you and I, we're both working on the same case at the moment. We both want to find Crystal Kingsley. You want to charge her with Lavery's murder. I want to prove her innocent. Why can't we get together?
2: What are you trying to pull? You and me get together? I'll tell you, Seamus, I'd just as soon get together with a rattlesnake.
1: Okay, but you can't say I didn't try.
2: Be careful what you do try in future. And keep your nose out of things that don't concern you. That's all I got to say to you. Mr. Private Eye Marlowe.
1: Okay, Bertie, you can come out now. He's gone.
0: My, but I thought he was going to kill you, Mr. Marlowe.
1: It had no doubt given him a great deal of pleasure, Bertie. Lieutenant DeGarmo doesn't like me, not one little bit.
0: What did you say his name was?
1: Lieutenant DeGarmo.
0: Are you trying to kid me, Mr. Marlowe?
1: Why, Bertie?
0: Well, Mr. Marlowe, I recognized that voice just as soon as I heard it. And I did as you said, peeped through the door and got a good look at him. He's the man that was up at Puma Point.
1: The one who had the photograph of Mildred Haviland?
0: The very same. The one who called himself DeSoto.

0: That was Elvis with Don't Be Cruel. I hope you enjoyed that episode. Tune in tomorrow and see what Inspector Marlowe's got up his sleeve. This is a 2Max FM community announcement. Narrabri Parks and Support Group have been running for many years and they meet every second Monday of each, or the second Monday of the month, at the Presbyterian Church Hall commencing at 10 a.m. And that's at 5 Dewhurst Street here in Narrabri. Join us for morning tea. If you have Parkinson's or support someone with Parkinson's or interested in learning more about this terrible disease, we would love to see you there. To give you a big hug, a chat or just a cuppa, just come and join us. And we thank everyone for their support. And As Vice President, I can vouch that we do make you welcome. And we'd like to thank people that have sponsored us over the years. You know, we've been running for 25 years. And the only support group in our district. And we're here to sort of make people aware and raise funds for Parkinson's disease, trying to find the cure. And I think that's going to be a very hard thing to do, but it's out there in the open, isn't it, now? And a lot of people have it. There's no cure. Okay, we've got Bill Kearns, and this is a bit applicable to that because you've got Lewy bodies, Parkinson's. There's 13 different types of Parkinson's, but Lewy bodies, which is a form of dementia. And this is Bill Kearns with a story about waiting for the train.
1: While I was working at the hospital, I had a bit to do with some patients with dementia. And for some reason, around 2 or 3 in the afternoon, they'd want to go and catch a bus or go somewhere. There was somewhere they just had to be. And I wrote this poem, trying to clarify with myself just, you know, what was going on inside their mind. And it's called Waiting for a Train. The station master sees the old man sitting on the seat. He knows he has no train to catch and no one there to meet. But the old man is a regular, so he lets him have his space as he searches every passerby for one familiar face. But the people all rush by him as if everyone is late, and he settles back upon the seat and seems content to wait. For the old man is forgotten, and he lives within a dream. Life for him has no direction, like a lost meandering stream. Oh, Alice, love, it must be hard to do this trip each day to that home to see your mother, but you couldn't stay away. And I know that while you draw a breath, you'll see she's treated right. So I'll be here to meet the train and walk you home each night. But the mind of man, so fragile, sometimes suffers from decay that leaves the body whole while all the memories rot away. And the woman who had shared his life, his laughter and his tears, his life, his love, his Alice, has been dead for 7 years. Her mother in the nursing home died 40 years ago, but the memory has died as well, and today he doesn't know. But a vacuum in his spirit ever draws him to this place. He lives out of ancient memories, ever searching for that face. The station master greets a man as he comes rushing by and stops beside the old man with compassion in his eye. Oh, Dad, you're a worry, but you don't mean any harm. Come on, old mate, we'll get you home. Here, lean upon my arm. The station master watches shuffling footsteps pass him by, and he whispers softly, "There, but for the grace of God, go I." He knows that come tomorrow, he'll probably come again. Just a scrambled mess of memories sitting waiting for a train. Yeah.
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0: yes, I am.
1: Oh, well, he's doing a good job. Walker Hayes and AA. Well, he's trying to stop out of AA. Got our community calendar coming up very shortly, and I'm going to play a song by Labyrinth and Emily Sandy with Beneath Your Beautiful.

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2: 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Ring 02-9407-2941. That's 02-9407-2941. And also today, the We Were Lions Club meeting will be held tonight at 7 p.m. On Friday the 31st, story time at Moree Community Library from 10:30 a.m. to 11 a.m. Free program, parental supervision required, and that's at 36 Baylor Street, Moree. And straight after this, we'll do this now. A lot of things are happening around Narrabri this weekend, Narrabri and Wirral. So I'm going to tell you what's on. Don't forget the main thing that is on, and it circles around it, is the Euler Creek Vintage Machinery Day. It's celebrating farming heritage, country skills and community spirit. There's plenty for the whole family to enjoy. Sheepdog demonstration, shearing demonstration, blacksmith demonstration, the vintage tractors and machinery, and Namoi Valley Antique Vehicle Club, which I'll tell you a bit more about that shortly, will be on display. They've got a big weekend ahead of them. There'll be Motorbike People's Choice Award, Highland Cows, market stalls, food stalls, Jumping Castle, Kids Decorated Bike Parade and the Kiddies Corner. And that will be on Sunday, August the 2nd. Gates open from 9 a.m. at Beulah Park Hall, Euler Creek. It's only about 15 minutes out, a beautiful drive. And the Kiddies got their bike parade on. Don't forget that one. Also, what's happening, the Northwest Rally 2026 program on Friday, the 31st of July, that's this Friday, 4 to 6, early registration and snack at the NVAVC Clubhouse at Bury Street, Narrabri West. Because Saturday, the 1st of August, 8:30 a.m. to 10 a.m. at the Clubhouse, Bury Street, They will be travelling at 10 a.m. on the Kamilaroi Highway to the Namoi Echo Museum at Wirral. And midday they will spend at the museum. 1 p.m. travel to Cottonseed Distributors. And 1:30 CSD tour. That's Kalgoorlie Road via the Yarri Lake to return to Narrabri. And then Sunday. Well, Sunday the 2nd of August, assemble at the clubhouse from 9 a.m. for a 9:30 a.m. departure to the Euler Creek Machinery Day. And if anyone wants to see some great things, get out to that Machinery Day on Sunday at Euler Creek Hall, Euler Creek. Beautiful drive out there. And also, don't forget, this Saturday the Narrabri Rotary Markets are on down behind number 3 Oval. So get down there. Starts around 8:30, I think, but there's a lot going on there and a lot of stalls. We've got Peter Allen with Tenterfield Saddler.
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And that was the Beatles with P.S. I Love You. Got the news coming up at 11 o'clock, just around the corner. We got Kylie Hogan, and she's used to be a local girl, but it's moved up to Queensland now. Even was an announcer on radio. And this is called Carmelita.

0: 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All your gardening, framing and homeware needs in one spot. Come on down to Kugel Florist and Framing, 13 Doyle Street, Narrabri.
1: Josh Bryant. Origin has confirmed the information of almost a million current and former customers was accessed in the recent data breach. The energy company says the initial phase of their review into the cyber breach has now been completed. They're promising they're contacting all of those who have been affected by the incident. The eSafety Commissioner is warning about a rise in online predators harvesting images of students posted by school social media accounts to make AI deepfakes. The online safety watchdog has received more than 100 reports about school platforms being targeted to create harmful material. Cyber safety expert Susan McLean's told Nine all schools need to be reviewing their consent policies.
2: What we need schools to do is their job, understand what child safeguarding looks like, particularly in the digital space, and make sure that parents can receive photos of their students through an app or through a newsletter, but give them the option to opt out of social media.
1: The state government says it expects all witnesses that are called to face a corruption probe to attend. Operation Rosny's continuing today, examining figures within the Liberal Party and potential breaches of election donation rules. Senior government minister John Graham says allegations before the inquiry are deeply concerning.
3: Don't want to see a repeat of what we saw in the parliamentary inquiry, witnesses evading, giving evidence. So I'd ask anyone to cooperate if they're asked to by ICAC. And that would be the expectation of the government.
1: Jacinta Allen has stepped down as Victorian Premier, saying she's standing down to give voters and the party certainty. She was due to face a spill motion and had originally indicated that she was willing to contest the leadership fight. Two candidates are now understood to be throwing their names forward in the ballot to become the Victorian Labor new leader. We're being urged to join our local library this Library and Information Week. New South Wales has recorded more than 41 million loans last financial year. The state librarian, Dr. Carolyn Butler-Bowden, says libraries are a vital community asset.
4: They're spaces for learning, they're spaces for creativity. They're often spaces, quiet spaces too, in the community where people can come in free. It's a sense of belonging and connection.
1: Also making news, a survey of the state's nurses and midwives suggests almost half are already looking for alternative work, prompting union calls for more flexible working arrangements. And the ACTU's outgoing secretary, Sally McManus, says she isn't interested in a move to politics after announcing she'll be leaving the role at the union. In finance, the All Ords trading down 26 points at 90.37, one Australian dollar, is buying 69.8 US cents.
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1: A boil over in the pool of the Commonwealth Games with Meg Harris edging out Molly O'Callaghan as the Aussies went 1-2-3 in the women's 100 metres freestyle. Harris telling Seven she can't really believe it.
6: I mean, it's always fun. Well, always, I've never done this before. But I knew I had to go out hard. Molly always throws me down, so I was hoping just once I'd be able to hold her off.
1: Aussie sprinter Rowan Browning saying the fact that some runners don't have to run in the 100-metre heats of the Games is plainly unfair. Australia now has 59 medals. Adam Dewey has returned to Tigers training after last week's blow-ups and subsequent peace talks with coach Benji Marshall and Tigers management. And the Wanderers are preparing to take on Chelsea in Sydney tonight for a friendly clash. It's 11:04. That's the latest news and sport.
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8: The weather for today, partly cloudy outside our studio. There is a bit of cloud hanging around, but we don't expect much any rain out of that. We're looking at max around that 20 degrees and sitting on 16 at the moment. For tomorrow, Wednesday, 4 up to 19 degrees, mostly sunny with areas of morning frost and light winds. As I said, 4 up to 19 expected tomorrow. On Thursday, 3 to 16 and sunny, areas of frost in the morning, mainly on the slopes, and the winds will get up to 20 kilometres an hour. Friday, partly cloudy, although they tell us sunny, so areas of morning frost and light winds, 18 with an overnight low of 2. Saturday, mostly sunny for our events that's coming up over the weekend. It's going to be a beautiful day. Mostly sunny on Saturday, 20 degrees, and we expect a bit of cloud on Sunday, 20 degrees as well. Monday, 20 with an overnight low of 8, but a little bit of cloud coming in on Monday as well. But a nice weekend expected, which will be good for our Narrabri markets, the Rotary markets, and also the Eula Creek Vintage Day. We've got so much on this weekend.
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8: And I'm going to start off this last hour with a song by the Wolf Brothers, who hail from down in Tassie, but... They're boys from the bush, and they've got some great songs out. They did perform here in Narrabri. And we've got the song. It's a sad song, but it's a good song. It's called Born and Bred.

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with an interest in gardening to attend its monthly meeting on Wednesday, the 12th of August, at the Narrabri Fishing Club Hall, Ann Street, which is next to the Nandiwar Hope Motel, at 10 a.m. This month's guest speaker is Ian Swartzner. 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I've got a song by Rodney Akins with Simple Things. 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

Brendan Smoother and the Big Black Car. Mm. We've got a song here now from Adam Lambert. What a voice this man has. And it's got If I Had You. I'm going to play this one.

Adam, and if I had you, that was Adam Lambert, who took on the role from Freddie Mercury, and I think he did a good job. There'll never be another Freddie Mercury. But anyway, we've got Tall Man Never Be. Well, Tones and I, what a voice has she got. And she's put out quite a few songs, but I am going to play one. It's probably one that a few people, Katie Lang sang, and local artists, a couple of people have put it out now. Yeah, Michelle Little did a good job of it as well, who's an Aussie girl. But we're going to listen to Tones and I with her version of Hallelujah.

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Prince and Purple Rain. I've got a song by Brooke McClymont and Adam Kersey, and of course they're a happy married couple, and during COVID, a bit lost and tied up there together, and they wrote this song. It's called Lost If I Lost You, and I'm going to play this one.

it's a great song. Great artist, our Aussie Brooke McClymont and Adam Erskine. Adam's really into the field of developing artists and music, doing a great job. Performed a lot out here around the clubs before he met up with the one and only Brooke. He's the love of his life. This is a 2Max FM community announcement. Rotary Clubs of New South Wales holding a free men's health checks at Moree on Wednesday the 19th and Thursday the 20th of August, commencing at 9:30 a.m. to 4:15 p.m. at Dippers Home Timber and Hardware, which is 398 Warrie Elder Street, Moree. It's no better time, because I tell you what, these men on the land, oh, she'll be all right, mate, and then it's not all right. So go and get a check-up. It's a free health check, men's health education rural van, and that is something that you should get yourselves to, men, boys, go along to that. Alex Warren and Jelly Roll with Bloodline.

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0: I'm the interim reporter, birds of Tokyo with lanterns on.
1: Well,
0: we're not short of entertainment this weekend. We've got the markets on. We've got the big machinery day out at Eula Creek. And I'd like to give a big shout out. We're never short of entertainment here in Narrabri or our district. But I want to give a big shout out to last weekend, last Saturday, to the In Motion Dance Studio for their performance for children. 2 years and up. And we had a great afternoon's entertainment last Saturday. And a wonderful, wonderful dancers from 2 years right up to teens, late teens. And what a great performance it was. Everyone enjoyed it. And it's good to see our kids being out there and dancing and doing everything that they should be doing out there. I'm going to play a song that one of the dancers were to this, and actually put the house out. But it's Michael Crawford and the Phantom of the Opera. Congratulations to all those lovely children that did that, and congratulations to putting on that performance.
1: Schools against sharing images and videos of students online due to the risk of people using AI to create.

Yeah, one of the greatest shows, I think, on earth was Phantom of the Opera. Well, it wouldn't have ran so long if it wasn't, but your kids did a great job on Sunday, and congratulations from the Litlis right up. Great entertainment for the weekend. We need more of these type of shows. Come on, Lauren. I'm going to leave you with John Farnham and That's Freedom. And, of course, that's about it for me. I'll be back at 6 a.m. in the morning when it's quite cool. They tell us it's going to reach 4 degrees or going to go down to 4 degrees. Bye for now.

0: 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All your gardening, framing and homeware needs in one spot. Come on down to Kugel Florists and Framing, 13 Doyle Street, Narrabri.
1: In this bulletin, the plan for a new oil refinery, a chaotic change of Victorian Premier, and the medal blitz for the Aussies in Glasgow. It's midday. Good afternoon. I'm Madeline McNeil. A new oil refinery could be built in WA under a federal government plan to shore up Australia's fuel security. Labor is promising $4 million towards a feasibility study into constructing the facility. Coalition Senator James Patterson has told Mark Levy it's the right idea, but he isn't sure it'll get off the ground.
2: I would love to see a new oil refinery built, whether it's on the East Coast or the West Coast, but I seriously doubt the sincerity of the government here. I mean, they're not even allowing companies to drill for oil onshore and get some of the oil resources we have, including in Queensland.
1: Outgoing Victorian Premier Jacinta Allen has stepped down, saying she wanted to avoid a drawn-out leadership fight in the state. Ms Allen believes she would have won a ballot if put to members, but didn't want to take up valuable resources and time before the election.
3: At the end of the day, I am, and always have been, a team player. Should Ben Carroll emerge as our next Labor leader and Labor Premier, he will have my congratulations and unqualified support.
1: Sonia Kilkenny initially put her hand up to run against Ben Carroll in the leadership contest, but later withdrew her candidacy at the end of a chaotic caucus meeting. Carroll's now expected to be sworn in as Premier later today. Origin Energy believes the information of 900,000 current and former customers was accessed during a recent data security breach. The company says it's been reviewing the potential security threat since early July. The ACTU's outgoing secretary is ruling out a future in politics as the union paves the way for a new generation of leaders. Sally McManus will resign at the end of next month, while National President Michelle O'Neill will step down later this year. Union delegates will formally vote on their successors at next year's Congress. Ms McManus says after 9 years as leader, she won't be considering her career prospects anytime soon.
4: At the moment, I'm really looking forward to a break and maybe going bird watching. I have a health issue. I'm going to get a hearing implant, so, you know, I'm going to take time to do that.
1: A seventh person has been charged over a kidnapping in Sydney's southwest. Dusty Fitzpatrick has the details.
5: Police have been told four men snatched a 53-year-old man from outside a Mount Pritchard tobacconist in February. About 2 days later, officers searched a property in Dural where police found the man alive. A teenager and five men have already been charged over the incident and remain before the courts. An 18-year-old's now been arrested and charged with several offences, including participating in a criminal group. He's due in court today. Detectives say investigations into the incident are ongoing. Dusty Fitzpatrick, Sydney.
1: A man is facing multiple charges accused of assaulting police following an alleged crime spree through Sydney's west. Police say a worker was injured when the man tried to force his way into a Bidwill business. A nearby resident was then assaulted in a home. A 28-year-old is accused of entering four other properties. Experts are warning schools against sharing images and videos of students online. The eSafety regulator says the content's being taken from official social media feeds and run through generative AI to be turned into explicit content. The state opposition leader is slamming new rules around police chaplains, which reportedly led to them resigning en masse. The rules will require the chaplains to, upon request, name the officers who use their services. Kelly Sloan says it goes against what the position is there for.
6: What this amounts to is spying on our police officers at times when they are vulnerable. We need to give them every support. I'm sick of this Big Brother stuff.
1: Senior police have sought to clarify the changes, saying they'll only relate to the response to mass casualty events. Seniors tapping onto public transport can now access their gold card discount with a debit or credit card. Jefferson Shaw reports.
7: Seniors and pensioner concession card holders have a daily Opal cap of $2.50. Now those who link their gold Opal card with their bank details can get the same discount with a bank card. Seniors Minister Jodie Harrison says the physical card will still be available.
8: It's their choice whether they continue to use the gold Opal card or whether they use contactless payments.
7: It's part part of the first stage of Opal 2.0 changes, which includes thousands of new Opal readers and real-time signage on buses. Jefferson Shaw, Central Station, Sydney.
1: Targeted support is now on offer for businesses in New South Wales looking to expand into international markets. The state government's announced a renewed suite of programs designed to help local companies reach more customers across the globe. Industry and Trade Minister Anilak Chatthivong says it's about giving firms the confidence to diversify their export markets.
8: It means they can hire more people, get more profits for their efforts and for their risk-taking, and continue to build a more resilient and more diversified economy for the future.
1: And a Productivity Commission report has concluded red tape is adding hundreds of thousands of dollars to the cost of homes and is delaying efforts to boost supply. In finance, the All Ords is trading down 32 points at 90.31. One Australian dollar is buying 69.89 US cents.
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1: Australia has its first athletics gold at the Commonwealth Games, with Rose Davies securing a historic 10,000 metre victory. She says she still can't believe it.
10: I think I'm still processing it all. It won't until, I probably go to sleep tonight. I'm so happy, so stoked.
1: Australia won 15 medals in the pool on day four, including two clean sweeps of the podium. The Aussies now have 26 gold medals, 18 clear of the second-placed England. Zach Lomax has given some insight into his decision to join the PNG Chiefs, describing it as a once-in-a-lifetime opportunity. However, he says he still has unfinished business in rugby ahead of his return to the NRL in 2028. Meantime, the Perth Bears are keeping an eye on whether the Tigers give Adam Dewey permission to shop around for a new NRL club. And the Wanderers take on Chelsea tonight in a friendly clash for the Sydney Super Cup. It's 12:07. That's the latest news and sport.
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14: And our temperatures, and we have got a race on our hands for the gold medal. Maury, you're supposed to be seeing a maximum of 21 degrees, you're sitting on 19.6. Blair, you're supposed to be seeing 20 degrees for your maximum, you're sitting on 17.2. Walgett's sitting on 13.7, supposed to be seeing a maximum of 21. Warrior Alder, you're sitting on 16.7, and supposed to be seeing a maximum of 17. You're supposed to be seeing a maximum of 19, sorry. Warrior Rail, sitting on 19.6, supposed to see a maximum of 21. Gunnedah sitting on 19 degrees, supposed to be seeing, supposed to be seeing a maximum of 19, not sitting on 19, and sitting on 15.7. Tamworth is sitting on 16.7 degrees, supposed to see a maximum today of 19, and a lucky last, supposed to be seeing a maximum of 20 degrees, is sitting on 17.2. And lucky last, Narrabri, we're supposed to be seeing a maximum of 19 degrees and we're sitting on 17.2. Narrabri West, you're sitting on 17.4. Well, you've got Jordan in filling in for Dieter De Gasly again. So to kick us me off this hour, we've got Clear Creek, Clearwater Reviver Band with Fortune Sun, Human Hurt Nature with A Little Bitty Pretty One, and the Carpathias with Please Mr. Postman.

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1: 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A detour is in place along Selina Street, Newell Highway and Tiburina Street. 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
2: 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The Narrabri Volunteer Rescue Squad, VRA, is an inaugural part of Narrabri Emergency Service Team. 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Rescue Operator, First Aider, Auxiliary Member, Nemoi Air Patrol. 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
3: 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We've got Cliff Richards with Summer Holiday from 1963 with The Shadows, Elton John, I'm Still Stanley, and Colin Minogue with I'm Alive.

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3: Ah, there we go. With, before those messages, we had Kylie Minogue with I'm Alive. God, that was a great track. Even featured in the Stuart Little 2 movie. And we had Elton John, I'm Still Standing, and Cliff Richard and the Shadows with Summer Holiday. We've got Frankie Valli up now with Sherry, the Fitz River Band with Everything About You, and a bit of Supertramp.

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Soup and Damper. Boggabri United Hospital Auxiliary serving soup and damper on Monday, July the 27th, 2026 at the Boggabri Courthouse, 11:30 a.m. till 1 p.m. $10 per serve. 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

Calling all gardeners. The Narrabri Garden Club meets on the second Wednesday of each month at 10 a.m. and new members are always welcome. It's a great chance to connect with fellow gardening enthusiasts, share tips and the love of growing things. If you would like to come along for more information, you can contact Sue on 0459 629 190 or Nolene on 0427 922 340. That's the Narrabri Garden Club, meeting every second Wednesday at 10 a.m. Everyone is welcome.

Terry Jackson, Seasons in the Sun from 1974. What a great song before that. And we had Supertramp up before that with the Logical song. What a great track that was. We got U2 with I Still Haven't Found... take that back. We got Flash Cadillac, Did You Boogie With Your Baby? Then we'll have U2, I Still Haven't Found What I'm Looking For, and might fit a bit of Jimmy Croak with Bad Bad Debo Brown.

Ah, oh, there's a good one from The Blast. Jimmy Crook with Bad, Bad Leroy Brown and a bit of U2. I still haven't found what I'm looking for. Well, we've got Goanna up next with Solar Rock to try and get us to the 1 o'clock news. So I'll see you after the news to give it your temperatures update.

0: Today's news report is brought to you by our sponsors, Kugel Florists and Framing. All your gardening, framing and homeware needs in one spot. Come on down to Kugel Florists and Framing, 13 Doyle Street, Narrabri.
1: It's 1 o'clock. Good afternoon. I'm Madeline McNeil. The federal government's beginning work on plans to build Australia's first new oil refinery since the 1960s. The Commonwealth and the WA government will jointly fund a $4 million pre-feasibility study for constructing the facility as part of Labor's plan to boost fuel security. Prime Minister Anthony Albanese says the funding will kickstart investigations into the country's third oil refinery.
2: Our predecessors sat back and watched oil refineries close. They thought there'll be always someone else who will build something somewhere else which Australia can rely upon. We know that that's not the case.
1: The opposition says we do need to boost fuel security, but it's waiting for the details before saying if they'll back the plan. A man has been arrested over an alleged arson attack in Sydney's south. Police believe two men jumped a fence and lit the blaze at Burraneer last month. The 21-year-old's been taken into custody at Sydney Airport, where police allege he was attempting to board an international flight. No charges have been laid. The Premier says he understands the dilemmas facing schools as experts warn against the sharing of images and videos of students online. The eSafety Commission says images posted on social media by schools are being used to create explicit content through generative AI. Chris Minns says they want to showcase their fantastic public schools, but technology is changing.
3: And we don't want well-meaning, wonderful schools being taken advantage of by artificial intelligence. So we're going to have to skill up our teaching fraternity, but I wouldn't put the blame on them. I can completely understand the dilemma they're in.
1: Origin Energy believes around 900,000 current and former customers had their information accessed in a data security incident confirmed by the company last week. Origin says it had been reviewing a potential security threat since early July, and investigations into the matter are ongoing. The federal court has fined Harvey Norman and Latitude Finance Australia a combined $55 million for misleading customers. The corporate watchdog took action against the brands over an ad campaign run across radio, TV and newspapers in 2020 and 2021. ASIC claimed the ad's master requirement for customers to sign up for a credit card. And Ben Carroll is Victoria's new Premier after Jacinta Allen announced her resignation. In finance, one Australian dollar is buying around 69.8 US cents.
4: Good afternoon. Disgruntled West Tigers playmaker Adam Dewey has returned to training just days after walking out on the team. The focus now turns to whether coach Benji Marshall names Dewey later this afternoon in his team to play Parramatta on Sunday. Injured Manly star Tom Trbojevic insists he can still handle the demands of fullback. That's despite his latest hamstring injury. Trbojevic has told Nine's 100% footy he'll play wherever the club and coach need him.
5: If he wants me to play fullback, I still feel like I can go out there and influence a game of footy. And when I'm back playing, I don't, you know, I'm not thinking about getting injured. I'm just thinking about going there playing footy. But whatever Foz and Manly and the club want me to do, I'm happy to do.
4: The Aussie swimmers have claimed more than a dozen medals in one night in the pool at the Commonwealth Games in Glasgow. In athletics, Rose Davies claimed a historic gold in the women's 10,000 metres, Australia with 26 gold medals overall. That's sport. I'm Adam Hawes.
1: It's 1:04. That's news and sport.
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8: And for our temperatures and for the 1 o'clock hour. But after 4 minutes past one, Maury, you're sitting on 20.5 degrees, supposed to be seeing a maximum of 21, so you're not there yet. But Blair, you're sitting on 18.6. Walgett, you're sitting on 13.7. Warriata sitting on 15.8. Warriata Rail sitting on 20.5. Weewall sitting on 18.6. Gunnedah sitting on 17.4. Tamworth is sitting on 17.4. And Narrabri sitting on 18.6 degrees. But no one has reached their maximum yet. So, we'll see if we get a golden star this week, because last week we did even get a golden star. We did have a race, then just before the hour, 2 o'clock hour, the temperature just went bang, and they just dropped immediately. Well, to start this hour off, we got Brian Adams with Down on the Corner.

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Ah, what a great track that was, and it still is this day. Men at Work with a Down Under. Before we had a bit of messages. Leo Slayer, More Than I Can Say, and Gordon Lightfoot with Sundown. We got Don McLean up now with Vincent. A bit of more messages, then we'll have Skyhooks and ABBA.

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2: 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Safe travelling.
3: Before I play that message, for those messages, we had ABBA with Hey Hey Helen, Skyhooks with Women in Uniform as well. Well, the results are just in. We have got two winners for the gold medal. Sadly, I do want to give one, but I might as well give two today. Narrabri and Moree are the winners today. Moree hit the forecast maximum of 21, and Narrabri hit the maximum of 19. So congratulations, you two. We got David Guett with Lovers on the Sun.

There we go. Another Man at Work with Who Can It Be Now? I don't know, actually. John Lennon, Instant Karma. And a bit of David Guetta and Love Is on the Sun. We've got Rod Still with Maggie May, Metal Is Anything, Too Many Times. And we might have the Casey's and the Sunshine Band. I'm your boogeyman.

0: AC and the Sunshine Band there with I'm Your Boogeyman. And before that we had Metal Is Anything, Too Many Times, and Rod Stewart with Meg May. Well, it's coming up to the 2 o'clock news. I've got Manifest Man with the Mighty Quinn, and might try and fit in a bit of Human Hermits with I'm Henry the Eighth, I Am.
1: Mighty Quinn von Manfred Mann.

0: 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Come on down to Kugel Florists and Framing, 13 Doyle Street, Narrabri.
1: It's 2 o'clock. Good afternoon. I'm Madeline McNeil. Drivers heading west are being told to expect delays this afternoon after a truck caught fire on the M4. Two of three westbound lanes approaching the M7 are closed at Eastern Creek, with traffic banked up back to Greystanes. There's also heavy citybound traffic leading up to the site of the fire. Origin Energy has confirmed the information of almost a million customers was accessed in a recent data breach. Dusty Fitzpatrick has more.
2: The major energy company says it's completed the initial phase of its investigation into the customer data security incident. It believes the information of approximately 900,000 current and former customers was accessed. Those whose information has been accessed will be contacted by the company. Origin says it's working with the government and other agencies, including the Federal Police, as part of investigations into the breach. Dusty Fitzpatrick reporting.
1: Two people have been taken to hospital after escaping a house fire in Sydney's northwest. A smoke alarm notified the pair as flames took hold of their two-storey home at Castle Hill. Firefighters have managed to contain the blaze to the kitchen. The federal government's starting work on plans for Australia to build its first new oil refinery in decades. Labor will commit $4 million towards a feasibility study looking at constructing the refinery in Western Australia. The opposition says we do need to boost fuel security, but are waiting for more details before backing the plan. A renovation of Leichhardt Oval has been approved with a joint $40 million funding boost. The West Tigers home ground will be transformed with new grandstands and modern facilities. Inner West Mayor Darcy Byrne says the joint state, federal and council funding will help fix up the eighth wonder of the world.
3: This approval means that the next generation of Sydney sporting fans will still be able to come here and soak up the best atmosphere of any sporting ground in Sydney. And it means that the long, hard fight to save Leichhardt Oval is finally coming to an end.
1: The H5 bird flu strain has now been confirmed in seven seabirds found in South Australia. The federal government says there have now been 27 confirmed or presumed positive detections of H5 in Australia, all in wild seabirds. Further testing will be carried out to determine whether there's any evidence of local transmission. And police have arrested a man over an arson attack in the city's south as he allegedly prepared to board an international flight at Sydney Airport. In finance, the All Ords is trading up 41 points at 91.04. One Australian dollar is buying 69.81 US cents.
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5: League legend Paul Gallen believes it would be wrong for the West Tigers to welcome Adam Dewey straight back into the team. Tigers coach Benji Marshall names his side this afternoon for Sunday's clash with Parramatta. Gallen says Dewey's infamous walkout before their match against the Raiders was the ultimate betrayal in a team sport.
6: What's Benji do now? Apparently he's coming back into the side this week. It's going to be very interesting to see where he plays. If he gets put straight back into halfback, it's like he's throwing his toys out of the cotton and he gets everything he wants. I think the whole situation is embarrassing.
5: The Perth Bears have signed Panthers backup half Jake Cole to a 3-year deal. The Wallabies are spending the week in Sydney as they prepare to head to Japan this weekend. Meg Harris has upset Molly O'Callaghan to win gold in the women's 100-metre freestyle at the Commonwealth Games. And in Major League Baseball, Australian infielder Curtis Meade has been traded to the Red Sox. That's sport. I'm Adam Hawes.
1: It's 2:04. That's the latest news and sport.
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10: And for our temperatures, and Maury, congratulations, now you've gone a bit over. And there must be a lot of them going. Maury sitting on 21.5, maximum today was 21. Blair, you're sitting on 9.1. Walga sitting on 13.7. Warriouta sitting on 16.1. Warriouta Rail sitting on 21.5. Wewell sitting on 19.1. Gardar sitting on 18.6. Tamworth sitting on 18.4. And Narrabri, and one of the gold medals for Narrabri, is sitting on 19.1. So congratulations, Maury and Narrabri, because both of the U2s changed at exactly the right moment and that. So congratulations. Well, kick us this hour off. We got Kenny Rogers with Coward of the County.

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2: 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The Earl of Creek Vintage Machinery Day is back. Join us on Sunday, the 2nd of August 2026, for a day celebrating farming heritage, country skills and community spirits. There are plenty for the whole family to enjoy. Sheepdog demonstration, shearing demonstration, blacksmith demonstrations, vintage tractors and machinery, the Nemoy Valley Antique Vehicle Club display, Motorbikes People's Choice Awards, Highland Cows, Market Stalls, Food Stalls, Jumping Castles, Kids Decoration Bike Parade and the Kids Corner Activity. So Sunday the 2nd of August 2026, gates open from 9am. The Burleigh Park Hall, Earl of Creek, just 15 minutes from Narrabri, New South Wales. So there's something you guys can do on Sunday. Sounds a bit interesting. What we got now? We got Belinda Carlisle with Heaven is a Place on Earth.

Ah, God, that song doesn't get old. Meatloaf with Paradise by the Dashboard Lights from 1977. Icehouse Electric Blue and also Belinda Carlisle with Heaven is a Place on Earth. We got Joe Cricket with Unchain My Heart. Rick Astley, Never Gonna Give You Up. God, that was a great track and still is. John Farnham, Pressure Down, and might also have the Midnight Oilers with Power of the Passion.

Ah, there we go. Rick Astley. Oh, Astley with Never Gonna Give You Up. And Joe Crocker with Unchanged My Heart. Just a heads up, it's 2:45. I mean, school zones are operational. I almost forgot about them, but now they pop back in the head. So just beware the flashing lights around school buses and school zones. Please slow down on that. You don't know when a child might run out or anything, so please slow down to 40 Ks. We've got John Farner with Pressure Down.

John Farnan there with President. Oh no, hang on, wrong one. Midnight Oil with Power and the Passion. We got Renault Speedwagon with Take It on the Run, and might be an instrumental for the 3 o'clock news. That's the after the news.

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1: It's 3 o'clock. Good afternoon. I'm Madeline McNeil. Firefighters are working to extinguish a large fire at a recycling facility in Sydney's southwest. The blaze broke out in a large pile of rubbish at Kingsgrove and all staff evacuated without injury. Smoke from the fire may be visible from the M5, but Fire and Rescue says there's no threat to the road. The Reserve Bank boss is warning without a lift in productivity, it'll be difficult for Australians to see an increase to real wages. Governor Michelle Bullock has given a speech ahead of tomorrow's CPI data, admitting the board isn't ruling out further interest rate hikes to combat stubborn inflation. However, Ms. Bullock says the RBA's monetary policy can't impact slow productivity growth.
2: While this persists, the ability of the economy to grow without generating inflation is constrained, and Australians will continue to experience limited growth in real wages.
1: Harvey Norman and Latitude Finance Australia have been ordered by the federal court to pay a combined $55 million for misleading customers with an ad campaign in 2020 and 2021. Corporate watchdog ASIC alleged the ads promoting interest-free and no-deposit payments masked a requirement for customers to take out a credit card. Gold Opal card holders have easier access to a $2.50 daily price gap from today. Seniors and pension concession card holders can now link their credit or debit card to their Opal card. Transport Minister John Graham says they're expecting more than 30% of gold card holders to sign up.
3: This is a really practical measure. This deals with life as it actually happens. You might have left your wallet at home. Your grandchild might have tucked the Opal card down the back of the couch. This will still allow you to access the lower fare.
1: Origin Energy says approximately 900,000 current and former customers had their information accessed in last week's data security incident. In a new statement, the energy provider says it's completed the initial phase of a review into the breach. Origin says it will continue to work closely with the federal government and other agencies as the review continues. A cybersecurity expert believes Australian schools need to overhaul their online child safety safeguards, blaming them for sidelining the issue. The online safety watchdog's reporting a rise in anonymous accounts pulling student photos from school social media platforms to create AI deepfakes. Susan McLean has told Nine schools should look at the eSafety's new guide about protecting children from image misuse.
4: There are ways to post to make this fine. From the back, from a distance, blurred pictures, something that doesn't identify the person.
1: In finance, the All Ords is up 34 points, one Australian dollar buying 69 US cents.
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6: Sydney Roosters coach Trent Robinson is pouring cold water on reports the club will re-sign Sam Walker to a mega 10-year contract. The Maroons' Origin halfback becomes a free agent come November the 1st. Robinson is confident of keeping Walker, but a decade-long deal is not on the table.
7: I don't know where that's come from. That's never been mentioned. My view is that you don't need to sign those that long enough term to be a lifer in a club either.
6: All eyes will be on the West Tigers team sheet for their Round 22 clash with Parramatta when it's released later this afternoon. Coach Benji Marshall expected to name Adam Dewey in his side despite his infamous walkout. Newcastle runner Rose Davies has claimed gold in the 10,000 metres in Glasgow at the Commonwealth Games. And the Philadelphia 76ers have confirmed the signing of NBA superstar LeBron James from the LA Lakers. That's sport. I'm Adam Hawes.
1: It's 3:04. That's the latest news and sport.
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10: And our temperatures, Moree sitting on 20.5, Ballarat sitting on 19.7. Wolga, you're sitting on 13.7. Warriara sitting on 16.7. Warriara Rail sitting on 20.5 degrees. Weevil sitting on 19.7. Gunnedah sitting on 18.9, Tamworth sitting on 18.9, and Narrabri sitting on 19.7. Okay, you got the last hour of GG Gazza show. And also, don't remember, at the moment I have been informed that Jonty won't be in this afternoon. Jeff will be filling in for him today, and that's so you'll have Jeff filling in for Jonty after the 4 o'clock news. We've got Yes with Owners of a Lonely Heart.

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4: And for our messages, we had Andrew Gold with Lonely Boy, Nick Kershaw with Wouldn't Be Good, bit of messages and paper lace with the night Chicago went down. We got Batchman Turner Overdrive with You Haven't Seen Anything Yet.

Kid Rock. Kid Rock there with All Summer Long, with Billy Ocean with Celebration Queen with No More Love on the Run, and Butch Montana Overdrive with You Haven't Seen Anything Yet. We got Empress of the Sun coming up now with Walking on a Dream.

Peter Combs there with Magic Moments. Before we had Pat Bentara with Shadows of the Night, The Buglies, Video Killed the Radio Star, and Empress of the Sun, Walking on a Dream. Well, it's cheers for me. Jeff is in this afternoon to take from Jonty's show. Sadly, Jonty can't be here. And it's very weird for me because normally I'm used to seeing Jeff on a Sunday morning. So it's a bit opposite today. So instead of me being after Jeff, it's me before Jeff. But I've got the Electric Light Orchestra to kick me out with Rock and Roll is King.

0: 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All your gardening, framing and homeware needs in one spot. Come on down to Kugel Florist and Framing, 13 Doyle Street, Narrabri.
1: It's 4 o'clock. Good afternoon. I'm Madeline McNeil. The federal opposition claims Labor would need to scrap carbon taxes for its proposed oil refinery project to succeed. $4 million is being set aside to fund early investigations into building a new facility in WA. Nationals leader Matt Canavan says by backing an oil refinery, the Prime Minister is effectively admitting to failure on net zero.
2: How is that consistent with net zero? Well, if it's good enough to back oil in Western Australia, it should be good enough to back coal here in Queensland, because we need all of our energy horses running to get our economy firing again, and most importantly, to lower power prices and the cost of living.
1: Another three teenagers have been charged over a stabbing at Newtown. A 17-year-old boy suffered multiple wounds to his head and back in the attack on King Street on Saturday. Three 17-year-old boys have been charged with offences, including wound with intent to cause grievous bodily harm. An 18-year-old man previously charged with the fray is before the courts. The Sydney Arterial Road's been named on a list of the country's top 10 crash locations. Pennant Hills Road in Carlingford ranked 9th in AAMI's latest national data, which identified distractions, cornering and braking as the most common behavioural causes for crashes. AAMI's Steve Cratchley's told Clinton Maynard nose-to-tail incidents are the most common type seen at Sydney's crash hotspots.
3: They're normally very heavily congested intersections. Drivers normally are impatient. They're trying to get through an intersection, so trying to get through traffic lights or give way or stop signs, whatever the case may be there. And I think what the problem is that people aren't leaving enough room in front of them.
1: School pickup has been disrupted for some students in Sydney's north, with a fire affecting roads around Marsden High School and Meadowbank Public. Firefighters are working to extinguish a car fire in the basement of a nearby multi-storey building, which also forced around 80 people to evacuate. Origin Energy believes around 900,000 current and former customers had their information accessed during a recent security breach. In a statement, the provider says it's completed the initial phase of its review into the incident. RMIT cybersecurity researcher Professor Matthew Warren says the technology used by hackers is becoming increasingly complex.
4: So many potential weaknesses or exploits, it doesn't matter if you're a large organisation or a small organisation, those vulnerabilities can be exploited. In terms of this situation, it's still very much a live incident. There hasn't been a lot of public sharing into the cause.
1: In finance, just before close, the All Ords is trading up 40 points at 91.04. One Australian dollar buying at 69.8 US cents.
5: 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Here comes the sport.
6: Disgruntled playmaker Adam Dewey has been brought straight back into the West Tigers team for Sunday's clash with Parramatta. Coach Benji Marshall naming Dewey in his preferred position of halfback just days after he walked out when asked to play lock. The Melbourne Storm are refusing to concede their remarkable finals record's about to come to an end. The Storm have missed the finals just once during Craig Bellamy's 23-year reign as coach. Ahead of a do-or-die clash with the Bulldogs, prop Stefano Utuakamanu says they're not giving up hope.
7: We can still do it. We can still win these games, and I think that's the main thing, just give them confidence, the boys, that we still have the team to do it.
6: Tennis stars Novak Djokovic and Aryna Sabalenka are set to form a super pairing in the upcoming US Open mixed doubles. And West Indies all-rounder Justin Greaves has bowled a remarkable spell of 5-for-none in the first test match against Pakistan. That's sport. I'm Adam Hawes.
1: 4 past 4, that's the latest news and sport.

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1: The forecast for the northwest, for Narrabri, as this is the Narrabri forecast, not the northwest one. It's supposed to be, they forecast a maximum of 19 today, and I don't know where it got to 18. And, close enough to 19, 18.8. For tomorrow, it'll be mostly sunny, 3 to 18. On Thursday, sunny, 2 to 16. On Friday, a morning frost, mostly sunny, 0 to 18. On Saturday, sunny, 3 to 19. And on Sunday, mostly sunny, 5 to 20. The temperature at the moment is 18 degrees. The time is 5 past 4.
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1: And good afternoon and welcome to 2Max FM. I'm Jeff, sitting in for Jonty. But I won't be playing Jonty's music because I don't have any of it. There might be some of it here, but I'll have a look. But yes, I don't have it, and I don't, not particularly fond of Jonty's music. Some of it's all right. However, we shall start with one from. This is Home Free. Home Free is the name of the group, and it's called Champagne Taste on a Beer Budget. That sounds like me.
4: Clear skies and light winds, mostly sunny tomorrow, 10 to 19 degrees.
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0: 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The Narrabri Historical Society is calling for volunteers. 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
1: And I was thinking about this one last week, the one I just played. Tony Fisher one, and it's a long time since I heard that. I was wondering if anybody else remembers that. Tony Fisher, and they always talk to her as Miss Tony Fisher. So I reckon she didn't sound like a lady. She wasn't trying to make sure that they knew she was. And she, as far as I can work out, she only ever released one album. She had three songs. And on this drive, I've only got one of them. I have two at home, but I might stick it on here and play it again one day when I remember. This is the Ames Brothers.

And that was the London Pops Orchestra, Begin the Begin. And I played that for Mrs. Bailey. Hope she heard it. This is Al Stewart from the 1960s, might be the 1970s. Year of the Cat.

I'm having a bit of a muck-up today. I've got a twitchy finger, and it keeps pushing the wrong button. I'll say that's what it is anyway. But however, this is the one I wanted to play because I was trying to think of old ones that I haven't played for a long time. This is Johnny Ray and Just Walking in the Rain. I haven't played this for a long, long time. And I'm not sure when it was recorded.

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Now, there's a lady over in Upper Horton who likes this man. This is a gentleman by the name of Slim Whitman. And he's going to sing Beautiful Dreamer for us. This has been recorded from an old 78 record. If I can work this out, I'll play the thing. I nearly swore then.

0: Yes, and that was Cersei Quattro with The Wild One. And as I said, I've been dragging the ones out. I haven't been played for a long time. Coming up, and I was reading about this song the other day, it was on Facebook, I think, the history of the song about Tom Dooley. And apparently Tom Dooley was a real man at one stage. Well, I don't know. Apparently he was a real man. According to this article I was reading, he was. But coming up, we've got the Kingston Trio with the story of Tom Dooley.
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Throughout history, there have been many songs written about the Eternal Triangle. This next one tells the story of a Mr. Grayson, a beautiful woman, and a condemned man named Tom Dooley. When the sun rises tomorrow,

And that was Emmy Lou Harris with her version of Jambalaya. And I'm afraid, I like Emmy Lou, but I'm afraid to tell her I've heard better versions of that particular song. Now, this is a lady by the name of Pussyfoot, The Way That You Do It. This released in the 1960s, and she was an English singer. She only lasted a couple of years on her own, and she wound up with a partner, and the pair of them wound up joining the New Seekers at one stage or another. And the last I heard that I could find out, they left for a while and then rejoined the New Seekers in 2002. So right up till 2002, I have no idea what happened to her after that. But this is The Way That You Do It. And she only had a couple of songs too.

As Sam Adamson said, that was Pussyfoot. And now this is Ben Calder. And it's actually Sheb Woolley. And the name of the song is called It's 15 Bears Ago.

That was a lady by the name of Rima Lyra Pitt. And she performed under the name of Georgia Lee. So that's who it was. And she's an Australian, was an Australian jazz and blues singer. And she also an actress. And she was from Cairns. And she's credited with being the first Indigenous Australian artist to record the blues. And with her album, this is the album that I've got as well, Georgia Lee Sings the Blues. She sings the blues down under. Yeah, and she's born in 1921, died in 2010, 89. She didn't make the 90. And, it's a great album, that one, Down Under Blues. This is Beautiful Noise from Neil Diamond.

0: just a given.
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1: State's corruption watchdog has heard claims senior Liberal figures sought financial backing from now federal opposition leader Angus Taylor. Former Liberal staffer Dylan Whitecourt has been giving evidence to the inquiry, examining claims of illegal donations and into some Liberal Party figures. Mr. Whitecourt told the inquiry he would assume a text about shaking down Angus for $10,000 referred to the federal Liberal MP. Mr. Taylor is not accused of any wrongdoing. One Nation's Chief of Staff is defending the time it's taking for the minor party to announce its candidates for the state election. New South Wales voters will head to the polls in March next year. One Nation's yet to name candidates for the vast majority of electorates, even in those like Cessnock, where polling shows the party would have strong support. James Ashby's told Clinton Maynard they won't apologise for taking their time.
2: We want to make sure we put the right people forward as much as you do. So it does take time. And look, those vetting processes are underway in New South Wales, and that's why, it won't be too long before we do start rolling out candidates.
1: Two pedestrians are in a critical condition after being hit by a car in Sydney's southwest. A man and woman were struck along the boulevard at Lakemba. The 82-year-old male driver has been taken to hospital for mandatory testing. Unions and experts say we need to ensure working conditions for nurses are more flexible as the majority of health staff consider leaving their jobs. A University of Sydney report has found two-thirds want to leave and almost half have already started looking for alternative work. Nurses and Midwives Association General Secretary Michael Waites says it's clear what needs to be addressed to turn things around.
3: This is predominantly driven by workloads, pay, and roster flexibility, the ability for them to work without fatigue and have time for themselves as well.
1: And a burning car has been extinguished after forcing around 80 people to evacuate from a building and disrupting school pickup at two schools in Sydney's north. The vehicle has been removed from the basement of the multi-storey complex at West Ryde. In finance, the All Ords closed up 48 points at 91.12, one Australian dollar buying 69.7 US cents.
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5: Tino Fa'asumalawi is still yet to commit himself to Australia for the upcoming Rugby League World Cup. The Tide and the skipper played for the Kangaroos in last year's Ashes series, but he admits he's put off a call between playing for Australia or Samoa, the country of his heritage.
6: Look, I'm Kangaroo as it is now. I haven't looked into that. I've just been worrying about getting my body right and finding some form this year for the Titans and obviously getting through the off-field stuff and then the Origin stuff. So I haven't looked into it.
5: Panther star Blaise Talangi has been dropped for their clash with the Raiders. Jack Cogger takes over at 5'8". Dragons NRLW forward Madison Mulhall has been ruled out for the season with a ruptured ACL. And a cheating scandal is engulfing English club cricket. Numerous videos have emerged of a Saltburn slips fielder seen clicking his fingers as the ball passes the bat, fooling the umpire into giving the batsman out caught behind. That's sport. I'm Adam Hawes.
1: 4 past 5, that's news and sport.
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8: And the forecast for tomorrow, it will be mostly sunny with an overnight minimum of 3 and a maximum tomorrow of 18 with a little bit of cloud. On Thursday, sunny 2 to 16. On Friday, morning frost, mostly sunny, 0 to 18. On Saturday, sunny, 3 to 19. And on Sunday, mostly sunny, 5 to 20. And the temperature at the moment is 18 degrees. And the time is 5 minutes past 5 o'clock.
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8: And we'll get on with a bit of music. 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

0: That was a lady by the name of Karen Knowles and Rock Me. It's 12 minutes past 5 o'clock.
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And there we heard from Rod Stewart. That was from his album's Great American Songbook. It came from album number 3, released in 2004. A Kiss to Build a Dream On. It's where he sings all the old American songs, and he doesn't do a bad job. Coming up, we have a gentleman by the name of Pat Boone. Not sure when he released this. It's called The Golden Rocket.

0: 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Mobile and Me. Coming up, we have one from the Ted Mulry Gang.
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0: Calling all gardeners. The Narrabri Garden Club meets on the second Wednesday of each month at 10 a.m. and new members are always welcome. It's a great chance to connect with fellow gardening enthusiasts, share tips and the love of growing things. If you would like to come along or more information, you can contact Sue on 0459 629 190 or Nolene on 0427 922 340.

And that was a lady by the name of Catherine Jenkins. I'll play a bit of her stuff occasionally on a Sunday morning. And Catherine Jenkins, OBE, is a Welsh singer. And she's a mezzo-soprano and performs operatic arias, popular songs, musical theatre and hymns. And she sang in competitions in her youth. She studied at the Royal Academy of Music and modelled and taught voice lessons. And she came to public attention in 2003, where she sang in Westminster Cathedral to honour Pope John Paul for his Silver Jubilee. So there we know a little bit about Catherine Jenkins. Yeah, coming up is completely different. This is Bob Wills and the Texas Playboys. And the song is Across the Alley from the Alamo. And a lot of the American tenors did a version of this song.

0: That was a group that call themselves Apollo 100, and that's the Slaves Chorus from Nabucco. And, right, what are we going to do now? We're going to play one from Merle Haggard, and it's his version of One Day at a Time coming right up. It is 23 minutes to 6 o'clock.
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And that was a fella by the name of Wiley Gustafson. He had a band that he, well, a group that he sang with. He called themselves Wiley and the Wild West. And I'm not sure when he released that, but we've only come across one of his albums, only one. And one of our previous announcers gave us that, gave me that. But Sea of Heartbreakers is a popular country song. Now, this next one, I don't know if anybody saw this. It was a TV special. I think it was filmed in Melbourne. It was filmed in the middle of a great big stadium with the stage in the middle of everybody. The crowd was all around him. And the performers were Anthony Warlow, John Farnham and Olivia Newton-John. So I sat and watched it and I really enjoyed it. This is from that production. And the song is, and I'm not certain, it could be all three of them doing this because they changed it around, different pairs altogether. Now, You've Lost That Loving Feeling is the song that's going to be performed.

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And that was Don Williams, I Recall, a Gypsy Woman. And now we'll have this take us up to the news. It's Music Box Dancer.

0: 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All your gardening, framing and homeware needs in one spot. Come on down to Kugel Florists and Framing, 13 Doyle Street, Narrabri.
1: It's 6 o'clock. Good evening, I'm Madeleine McNeil. The Premier says Labor won't be taking political advantage of a corruption probe involving members of the New South Wales Liberal Party. A second day of hearings for the ICAC investigation into illegal political donations and alleged corrupt conduct has wrapped up. While the probe is largely focused on allegations against Liberal Party members, two Labor councillors are also involved in the proceedings. Chris Minns accepts it's not a good look, but says ICAC needs to be able to get on with the job.
2: There'll be no gloating or taking political advantage. It's an important process, and ultimately, hopefully, it makes all political parties cleaner and sends a message to anyone who's thinking of breaching the laws or committing a corrupt act that someone's watching.
1: The federal government is confident Western Australia's best place to host the country's first new oil refinery to be built since the 60s. A joint-funded study into the potential construction of the facility will be undertaken as part of Labor's plan to make the country more resilient to pressures like the Middle East conflict. The opposition agrees Australia needs to boost fuel security, but won't formally support the proposal until the government can provide more details. The head of the Reserve Bank is warning the board won't hesitate to hike interest rates again if it's required to combat stubborn inflation. Governor Michelle Bullock's delivered a speech in Sydney ahead of CPI data due out tomorrow. She's warned real wages won't increase without a lift to productivity. Governor Bullock says the outlook for the economy remains uncertain.
3: While this makes the task of monetary policy more complex, our objectives haven't changed. The board remains focused on delivering price stability and full employment.
1: A man and woman are in a critical condition after being struck by a car in Sydney's southwest. They were hit on the boulevard at Lakemba this afternoon. The driver of the car, an 82-year-old man, has been taken to hospital for mandatory testing. Firefighters are crediting a working smoke alarm with saving two people from a house fire in Sydney's northwest. The pair has been taken to hospital after self-evacuating the Castle Hill property as the flames took hold. Fire and rescue crews have contained the blaze to the kitchen. And Origin Energy says approximately 900,000 current and former customers had their information accessed in last week's data security incident. The energy provider says it's completed the initial phase of a review into the breach. Origin says it will continue to work closely with the federal government and other agencies as the review continues. In finance, one Australian dollar is buying around 69.6 US cents.
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1: Disgruntled playmaker Adam Dewey has been brought back into the West Tigers team for Sunday's clash with Parramatta. Coach Benji Marshall naming Dewey in his preferred position of halfback just days after he walked out when asked to play lock. All three of Australia's women's 100-metre sprinters have advanced to the Commonwealth Games semi-finals. Tori Lewis smashed her heat, flying through in 11.15 seconds.
5: She gets out OK, alongside of her half-cup as well. And getting out fast there was Dodé. And now Lewis starts to pick up. Dodé going with her, but Lewis, Tori's going to be impressive. It's 11.15, boy.
1: That audio thanks to Channel 7. The Sydney Super Cup kicks off tonight with English heavyweights Chelsea taking on the Wanderers, and the Philadelphia 76ers have confirmed the signing of NBA superstar LeBron James. It's 6:04. That's the very latest news and sport.
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7: The forecast for Narrabri for tomorrow, it will be mostly sunny with a maximum of 18 degrees tomorrow. On Thursday, it will be sunny overnight on 2 and a 16 maximum. On Friday, mostly sunny and 0 to 18. On Saturday, it'll be sunny, 3 to 19. On Sunday, mostly sunny. Maybe a bit of cloud on Sunday, 5 to 20. And on Monday, mostly sunny, the same story again, a bit of cloud, and 6 to 19. At the moment, it is 13 degrees, and the time is 5 minutes past 6 o'clock.
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7: And this is the last hour for me tonight, and I'll start it off with one from John Fogarty. 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

Yes, well, that one is labelled wrong. I started to play that thinking it was going to be Judy Stone. And it definitely wasn't Judy Stone. So I'll either have to try and find out who it was, because it's not a bad version of it. I've heard worse. And anyway, try and find out who it was. And if I can't find out, I'll just have to delete it off my system so I can't play it again and confuse myself. Right, now we have one from Peter Denovan. And Peter Denovan, no, I have no idea. I haven't heard about him from him for a long time. He was a man who came from, used to come around and sing around the clubs that are between Inverell, Moree, Narrabri. He came here a couple of times. He was of Irish descent, and as he said, he lived in Tingar, and he was pretty good. This is his version of Good-Hearted Woman.

0: 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A detour is in place along Selina Street, Newell Highway and Tiburina Street. Works are expected to be completed in November. 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

0: Well, Bobby, we're just getting started.
1: Oh, I love you, Ken.
2: Yes, Barbie Girl, that was Aqua. I can remember when that was popular. Every time you turned a TV on or a radio, that thing was on it. And I just think, I wonder what happened to them. I should look them up one day. I would say they're probably non-existent now. This might have been the only, this probably be, should be probably one of the one-hit wonders of the 90s. However, I don't know that. If I remember when I get home, I'll have a look, see what Mr. Google tells me about it. Now, this next one was fairly popular with this station. Nearly every time you turned this one on, this was, if it was a country show, this got played in it anyway. This is Dwight Yoakam, and Turn It On, Turn It Up, and Turn Me Loose. It was very popular some years ago.

0: Yes, and there we heard from Anne Kirkpatrick, Thinking Tonight of My Blue Eyes. Coming up, we have another one I haven't played for a long time again. It's Leave Me Alone, Ruby Redress from Hell and Ready. Haven't played it for a long time either.
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And that was Norma O'Hara Murphy. It's called Vanishing Horseman, which was the title of the album it was released on. And I told her once anyway when I spoke to her. She was here in Narrabri and I spoke to her about it. It was after this was released. And I still think it. I think it's the best album she ever released. And that is a great song. If you sit and listen to the lyrics, it is really, really good. Now, you'll never walk alone. So says Timmy Euro, and it is 23 minutes to 7 o'clock.

0: from 1976, Looking for an Echo. That was Old 55. Coming up, we've got got one from Amy Lou Harris, and it's going to be her version of The Boxer.
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2: 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We thank you.

And there we had the Mamas and Papas, Spanish Harlem. It is 9 minutes to 7 o'clock. And I've got a couple more to go. And that'll be it for me for the night. And stay tuned. We've got a good playlist coming up tonight for overnight. And don't forget to join us for breakfast in the morning. There's a lot more to come on 2Max FM. And we'll start another couple of songs. I'm not sure how long we'll be. This is the Mavericks coming up, and the song is their version of Don't Be Cruel.

Well, this is going to be the last for the night. This is Arthur Smith and the Crackerjacks. It's an instrumental, and it's, as far as I can work out, it's the original version of Guitar Boogie. We'll be in for find the right button.

0: This news report is brought to you by our sponsors, Kugel Florist and Framing. All your gardening, framing and homeware needs in one spot. Come on down to Kugel Florist and Framing, 13 Doyle Street, Narrabri.
1: Labor will need to scrap carbon taxes for its proposed oil refinery project to succeed. $4 million is being set aside to fund early investigations into building a new facility in Western Australia. Nationals leader Matt Canavan says by backing an oil refinery, the Prime Minister is admitting to failing on net zero.
2: How is that consistent with net zero? Well, if it's good enough to back oil in Western Australia, it should be good enough to back coal here in Queensland, because we need all of our energy horses running to get our economy firing again, and most importantly, to lower power prices and the cost of living.
1: Anthony Albanese has congratulated Ben Carroll on becoming the new Premier of Victoria. Mr Carroll has been sworn in as the state's 50th Premier after Jacinta Allan stepped down. Anthony Albanese has wished the outgoing Premier well.
3: She's someone who can be proud, I think, of her achievements over a long period of time, and I wish her well for her future. This will have been a very difficult day.
1: A former Melbourne organised crime kingpin who was deported in 2023 has been sentenced to life in jail in Iraq. Iraqi authorities say Kazem Hamad imported large quantities of drugs into Iraq and Australia. He's been a key person of interest in the firebombing of Victorian tobacco shops and businesses. Three teenagers have been charged over a stabbing at Newtown in Sydney's Inner West. A 17-year-old boy suffered multiple wounds to his head and back on Saturday. An 18-year-old man previously charged with affray is before the courts. A Queensland woman has been charged with serious animal cruelty. Kate Carlisle reports.
4: Police investigating the welfare of animals attended a rural property in Tara last week. Officers allegedly discovered around 120 animals, including 32 dogs, 18 goats and 16 cats, along with chickens, budgies and other birds, guinea pigs and a pet rat. The animals were provided with immediate care and arrangements made for their ongoing welfare. A 48-year-old woman has been charged with one count of serious animal cruelty and will appear in Chinchilla Magistrates Court next month. Kate Carlisle reporting.
1: And tributes are continuing for British actor, comedian and broadcaster Bill Oddie, who's died at 85. He was best known to Australian audiences as a member of the 1970s comedy trio The Goodies. In finance, one Australian dollar buying around 70 US cents. Collingwood coach Craig McRae says plans are in place to help Nick Dykos in Thursday's clash against Geelong. He'll be tagged by Cats specialist Ashin Mullen. McRae says he's counting on the other Pies players to support their star.
5: I think we're getting better at it in terms of trying to support him around what that looks like. And he's going to another level. His game's gone to another level. His running capabilities like nothing I've seen. And so that's a challenge for opposition.
1: Disgruntled NRL player Adam Dewey's back into the West Tigers team for Sunday's clash with Parramatta. Coach Benji Marshall has named him in his preferred position of halfback just days after he walked out when asked to play lock. Tennis stars Novak Djokovic and Aryna Sabalenka are set to form a super pairing in the upcoming US Open mixed doubles. West Indies all-rounder Justin Greaves has bowled a remarkable spell of 5-for-none in the first test against Pakistan. That's news and sport.
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7: The forecast from Northwest for Narrabri for tomorrow. It'll be mostly sunny with a maximum of 18 degrees. For Thursday, it'll be sunny, 2 to 16. On Friday, a morning frost, mostly sunny, 0 to 17. On Saturday, sunny, 4 to 19. Sunday, mostly sunny, 5 to 20. And the temperature outside at the moment is, it's gone up. It was 9.4, now it's 10.4. And the time is 5 minutes past 7 o'clock.
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quad out in the boat. Long mangrove flats, you're bound to find this bloke. Might be Christmas or some big time event.

Do you want to hear some country music? Even ethnic? Maybe some jazz or rock and roll? Even Christian, folk or pop? If you do, it's here on 2MAX FM, everybody's favourite community radio station.

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Hey, Deacon Watto, what are you doing in there? We get right into the song and you bugger it up. I ought to come in there and jam them sticks, fare up your snare drum. Rewind a bus, we'll have to do the whole song again.

and satellite telly is here to stay. John W's known as the true blue chap. Hey, I just wish I thought of that. A Kempsey makes a Cobra hats. There's Kentucky Fried Chicken and the famous Big Mac. I better

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local bloke, you're having a go. 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And you go three rounds to get the dough.

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And I can see their faces now. Tom Willoughby, Jim McGuire, Ray Crawford, Barry Crawford, Brian Gill, Jack Gill, Alan Bennett, Stumpy Timmons, John Huey, Kevin Smokey Dawson, Johnny Pierce, Basil Golan, Les White, Johnny Roberts, Neville Shields, Johnny Cadell. Yes, the rodeo is over. For me, I guess I know.

I've often spoke of perils in this ever-changing life that are inflicted onto husbands by that demon called a wife. There's shopping, dancing, bingo, other tortures to us males, and the ultimate catastrophe, yes, the weekend garage sale. Now early Saturday morning sees her leaping out of bed at an hour that during weekdays sees her snoring off her head. Just to scour those weekend papers and come up with a plan to hit those garage sales, yep, and bankrupt her old man. Now before you've had just half a chance to fully come alive, she's drowning out your protests with, just shut up and drive. Your sweet, demure angel, who on weekdays says, go slow, says, step on it, you moron, before the bargains go. So you're searching for some back street that the map just don't have listed, while she utters a forlorn hope that the vendor's not tight-fisted. Like a pro, she checks her weapons, checkbook, bank card and some cash. Yeah, she's fully primed and ready to buy someone else's trash. Then you finally find the address and you're rolling to a halt when she flings the door wide open, grabs a torch and does a bolt. It's still half an hour to daylight, but this woman's on a mission. Dear God, would it be possible to spend next weekend fishing? So she's scouring through these boxes like a starved rat chasing food when she's confronted by the owner in a far from friendly mood. Do you know what bloody time it is? He says as he holds his block. She says, I will from now on if you knock a dollar off this clock. By now the sun has risen and the street it starts to fill with frenzied female fossickers converging for the kill. With cries of desperation and wild-eyed crazy stares, they converge upon the booty in threes and fours and pairs. And there, right amidst this turmoil, still on a spending spree, is the woman I barely recognise as the one who married me. She's snarling like a tomcat as she's hunting for the treasure. Why does a broken record player give us so much pleasure? Half a dozen big ceramic pots, and one of them's not busted. A cream can badly beaten, with half its bottom rusted. A curling wand that just won't curl. A Reader's Digest book. This ornamental teapot that looks like a headless chook. Oh, but God is surely smiling, 'cause she's headed for the car. But she just chucks it in the boot, says, that's pretty good so far. I'm just about to protest, say enough's a bloody enough. But she shot through like a Bondi tram to grab some other stuff. This broken coffee table that should do up real nice. Nah, hubby won't mind the extra work at such a bargain price. Some exotic, noxious cactus and a leaky waterbed. No, room won't be a problem. We'll leave the car out of the shed. Well, the car is crammed to bursting with broken, busted gear. But she shows no sign of slowing. This woman has no fear. She's like a well-trained athlete, a slick, well-oiled machine. She's got passion, daring, cunning. She's the best I've ever seen. That's when I hear my darling, her voice, like a loud hailer, saying, if you really, really love me, you'd have bought the bloody trailer. But the vendor, clever mongrel, he knows he's found a bunny. Just, stack it in the corner. I'll deliver it for you, honey. A bean bag without beans. A stuffed toy without stuff. This antique vacuum cleaner, complete with dirt and fluff. A box of toys. A swing set. Other knick-knacks for our kids. A set of blackened saucepans without one single lid. Now, as I tally up the bill, I feel myself start swooning. She just shrugs and buys this cracked LP of old Bing Crosby crooning. But what's this? I can't believe it. Well, mates, you gotta laugh. She's bought this little cupboard that'd be handy in the bath. It's tall and strong and purple. But we can change all that. A nice off-white or an English cream will match it to our mat. I can't believe they're selling it. They must be slightly queer. The stupid twit, she sold the thing at our garage sale last year.

No matter what profession you partake in, you will need a certain set of tools to help you through your job with speed. Just as a plough assists a tractor,

sends first, then place his beer back on the stand, and then introduce another song penned by his bushman's hands. His unique style of writing.

old shack in the valley below. Surrounded by wattles where the wildflowers grow. 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In the warm morning sun sits away from the cold. There each day in her old rocking chair.

a quilt as precious as gold. With trembling fingers still nimble but old. Counting those stitches one by one, patch after patch, till each block is done. Her patience a virtue the quilter well knows. Stitches she stitches,

0: well knows. Stitches, she stitches, stitches and sews. Now there's a little white cross in the valley below, surrounded by wattles where the wildflowers grow. An old rocking chair stands alone in the hall, by a beautiful quilt that now hangs on the wall.
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0: 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Come on down to Kugel Florists and Framing, 13 Doyle Street, Narrabri.
1: Good morning, I'm Josh Bryant. Drivers in Sydney are being warned of delays for their run to work with the M5 East closed citybound due to urgent road work. All citybound lanes of the motorway closed between King George's Road and General Holmes Drive. Diversions are in place. Police say they've found live hand grenades, firearms and $3 million worth of drugs during raids in Sydney's southwest. Dusty Fitzpatrick has the details.
2: Detectives were carrying out a firearm prohibition order compliance check at a Glenfield home when they made the discovery. They say they found 6 grenades, 3 semi-automatic rifles, shotguns, a pistol and more than 1,000 rounds of ammunition. It's also alleged they uncovered cocaine, meth, ketamine, cannabis, heroin and MDMA, as well as electronic devices and cash. A man and woman, both aged 26, were arrested at the scene and charged with several offences. Dusty Fitzpatrick, Sydney.
1: A manhunt is underway after a fatal stabbing on the Central Coast. A 22-year-old man died in hospital after being injured at Gosford. Police are still working to track down the attacker. A major search and rescue operation is underway in Japan after a powerful earthquake hit the region. The 7.1 magnitude tremor struck the Kumamoto prefecture, causing damage to sites including a large shopping centre. Multiple people remain unaccounted for. Australia's corporate regulator is concerned millions of mortgage holders with offset accounts are missing out on the promised savings. ASIC has released a report reviewing offset practices of 8 banks, representing about 70% of Australia's home loan market. Chairperson Sarah Court says some banks are not making sure that offset accounts are properly linked to loans.
3: What that means is that many consumers may be missing out on the interest savings that they were expecting.
1: Researchers are growing mini brains in search for improved drugs to treat multiple sclerosis. More than 37,000 Australians live with a condition which causes a person's own immune system to attack myelin in the brain. Dr. Samantha Barton says there are currently no therapies available to repair the damage caused by MS.
4: And so by being able to make these mini brains and study this myelin, we're hoping to be able to identify ways to preserve the myelin, treat the myelin.
1: Also making news, a report warns patient privacy is being put at risk due to the use of AI scribes by some doctors and other health professionals, and the latest data points to an increase in the number of Australians getting a divorce. In finance, the Dow Jones up 574 points, the Nasdaq down 15. One Australian dollar is buying 69.7 US cents.
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6: West Tigers coach Benji Marshall appears to have settled things with Adam Dewey, naming the Lebanese international at halfback for Sunday's game against Parramatta. Tommy Talau's been named on the wing for the Roosters for tomorrow night's match against the Cowboys, replacing the injured Daniel Tupou. At the Commonwealth Games, sprinter Tori Lewis set a national record to win her 100-metre semi-final despite extremely wet conditions. Fellow Aussie Georgia Harris telling Seven she can't believe how much rain has fallen.
7: Look, I didn't expect to be swimming today, especially in lane one. I haven't actually raced in lane one before, and I knew that was obviously going to be the lane that was most affected by the rain.
6: Jenna Forrester won gold in the women's 200-metre medley. Flynn Southern won the men's 100-metre freestyle. And Casper Ruud's been added as the final member for Team Europe for tennis's Laver Cup in London in September. That's sport. I'm Mike Pearsall.
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10: Mostly sunny today, areas of morning frost and the winds will be light. We're looking at a maximum around 19 today, sitting on 6 here at the moment, and the UV index will reach a moderate 4. Tomorrow, Thursday, it'll get down to 2 overnight and go up to a sunny 16 degrees. Again, areas of morning frost, and the wind's getting up to 20 kilometres an hour. Friday, 1 degrees going up to 18, and it'll be a very frosty morning and fog as well. We expect most of the day to be sunny though. On Saturday, 4 up to mostly sunny, 20 degrees, and the same expected on Sunday. Could get up to 21 degrees, and a bit of cloud coming in on Monday, 8 to 20, and on Tuesday we're back to sunny 18.
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Big good morning to everyone on this midweek country breakfast show. You're with Faye, and it's your show. If you'd like me to play something for you, just give me a call, 67924884.

It's going to be much warmer. That'll be a better day, Neil Diamond, if we can get a little bit of warmer weather. And that's going to come. I believe we're there, Minio. Yep, we're going to have a nice warm summer. Probably too warm. Kimberly Gold, I'm going to start off with a song called A Town Called Boolaloola. And I have been up to Boolaloola. It's very different. Lots of people live there, and then they get out when the summer rains come. And, yeah, big fishing. And it's a great, great place. It's got everything you want, including the flies and the heat and crocodiles.

0: Calling all gardeners. The Narrabri Garden Club meets on the second Wednesday of each month at 10 a.m. and new members are always welcome. It's a great chance to connect with fellow gardening enthusiasts, share tips and the love of growing things. If you would like to come along for more information, you can contact Sue on 0459 629 190 or Nolene on 0427 922 340. That's the Narrabri Garden Club, meeting every second Wednesday at 10 a.m. Everyone is welcome.
1: And they have a special event coming up, the Narrabri Garden Club. They invite members and anyone with any interest in gardening to attend its monthly meeting on Wednesday 12th at the Narrabri Fishing Club Hall. That's in Ann Street near Nandi War Hotel at 10 o'clock. This month's guest speaker is Ian Swartzner. 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New members and visitors are always welcome. And you always ring Nolene on 0427 922 340. 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

Grant Lupus, Jim Haynes and Caitlin O'Donoghue, and they've all got one foot in the Gidgee. All right, we've got George Esrae and Don't Matter Now.

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This is a TMAX FM community announcement. Narrabri RSL sub-branch members will be commemorating Vietnam Veterans Day and Victory in the Pacific Day with the memorial service on Saturday the 15th of August 2026. The service will take place at the RSL Memorial in front of the Narrabri RSL Memorial and Citizens Club, commencing at 11 a.m. All persons in the Narrabri and surrounding district are invited to attend the service. For further information, please contact Assistant Secretary Patricia Hadley on 0427 834 286.

0: tunnel will need to be removed. All city-bound lanes blocked between King George's Road and General Holmes Drive. Transport for New South Wales' Howard Collins says while diversions are in place, drivers should reconsider any travel in the area.
1: We're going to be busy on the M4 and the M8 as well. So really warning customers, this is likely to go on throughout the morning peak. Trains have to be got to remove this fan. We're working very hard with the operator, but watch out for the diversion.
0: An investigation is underway after a stabbing at a service station in Sydney's northwest. Police began looking into the incident after a 19-year-old man attended a hospital with serious injuries to his arm. He's in a serious but stable condition. Dave has told Ben Fordham the service station at Park Lee's been cordoned off as officers scour the scene.
2: A friend of mine was pulling in to the petrol station there and the police wouldn't let him through, and they said basically there'd just been a stabbing, and then the ambulance came. So he was there probably 2 minutes after the whole police force did get there.
0: Police say they've uncovered live hand grenades, automatic rifles and large amounts of ammunition in Sydney's southwest. The discovery was made by Task Force Falcon detectives during a search at Glenfield. A major childcare provider has banned class photos due to concerns about child safety. Good Start Early Learning says the risk of photographs being manipulated beyond its control is too high. The eSafety Commissioner has warned schools against sharing students' images online due to the threat of them being used for AI deepfakes. Construction is underway on the New South Wales Veterans and Families Memorial at the Domain in Inner Sydney. The site will provide a permanent place of reflection for remembrance and recognition of veterans, their families and the broader community. Veterans Minister David Harris says it will help meet the needs of those who've served.
3: It will offer a quiet sanctuary for gathering, healing and reflection for those who served from 1990 to the present day.
0: Also making news, a desperate search is underway in Japan with more than a dozen people still missing in buildings which have collapsed due to a powerful 7.1 magnitude earthquake. And the country's corporate regulator has found that banks aren't correctly linking offset accounts to home loans in some cases, meaning mortgage holders are missing out on potential savings. In finance, the Dow Jones is up more than 500 points, the Nasdaq down, one Aussie dollar buying 69.7 US cents.
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5: Australian sprinter Lachlan Kennedy has just been pipped at the post in the men's 100-metre sprint at the Commonwealth Games. He won silver with an Australian record time of 9.85 seconds, just 0.02 of a second behind Cameroon's Emmanuel Essemi. In the pool, Lani Pallister won gold with a dominant swim in the 800-metre freestyle for her third gold medal of the Games in Glasgow. In rugby league, Benji Marshall will be grilled by reporters this morning when the West Tigers coach gives his weekly press conference after naming his side to take on the Parramatta Eels on Sunday. Despite refusing to play last week, Adam Dewey has been named back in his favoured position of halfback. And FIFA has announced plans to seek private investment to fund its major competitions, including the World Cup. The move is being slammed by European body UEFA. That's sport. I'm Mike Pearsall.
0: 26-7, that's the latest news and sport.
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7: And the weather for today, mostly sunny, areas of morning frost and light winds becoming west to southwesterly up to 25 kilometres an hour. The UV index will reach a moderate 4 and we're sitting on 6 degrees, heading up to 19 today and it'll be sunny.
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And that was Jeff Brown and Chad Morgan with Petticoat Rule True. Shane Nicholson's got a song for us called Single Fathers.

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1: And now I've got John Williamson doing the Chandelier of Stars just for you, Wayne. 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

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Standing right beside me, watching the grandkids grow.

And here's another one of John's a country ballad with Chad Morgan. He's helping John out with this one for you, Wayne.

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2: And we've just got time. I think we can get both these out before the news. Wayne, we've got Cowboys and Indians and Little Girl from the Dry Land by John.

0: That's a good song. I hope everyone else enjoyed that as well as you, Wayne. Got the news coming up and we have a word from our sponsors and we're back with, Slim Dussie, would you believe? With one that I like of Slim's called the Boomeroo Flyer.
1: Are you hungry for a bite to eat? 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

0: 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Come on down to Kugel Florists and Framing, 13 Doyle Street, Narrabri.
1: Well, good morning. I'm Josh Bryant. Transport officials warn city-bound lanes of the M5 East will remain closed throughout Sydney's morning peak. Dusty Fitzpatrick has more.
2: An operation is underway in the M5 tunnel to pull down a ventilation fan hanging from the motorway ceiling. All city-bound lanes are closed between King George's Road and General Holmes Drive. Transport for New South Wales Coordinator General Howard Collins says it will take some time to rectify the issue.
3: If you don't have to travel this morning in that area, try and avoid travel.
2: City-bound motorists are being diverted onto King George's Road. Dusty Fitzpatrick, Sydney.
1: Detectives have uncovered several live hand grenades as well as automatic rifles and thousands of rounds of ammunition during raids in Sydney's southwest. It's alleged they also found more than $3 million worth of drugs as well as phones and cash inside the Glenfield property. Police are hoping DNA testing may help provide the final piece of the puzzle to solve a decades-long mystery. The so-called Echo Point man was found dead in the Blue Mountains 22 years ago near a note about his failing eyesight. Superintendent John Nelson's told Ben Fordham new analysis shows he's of Latvian descent and they want to hear from anyone in the community.
4: It could be, that he has migrated, given his age, his predicted age, at the time, was around about 60 years old, so he may have migrated anywhere from the 1950s right through to the early 2000s from Latvia. And as I say, not a big community.
1: Pauline Hanson has updated her parliamentary register of interests, declaring billionaire Gina Rinehart paid for her recent flights between London, Rome and Sicily. She says Ms. Rinehart also gifted her an invitation to a Dolce & Gabbana fashion parade. The One Nation leader says she paid for her own accommodation, meals and daily expenses. A study has found 30% of women who give birth in Australia have previously experienced at least one miscarriage. The Australian Institute of Health and Welfare has released new analysis looking at pregnancy loss. The Institute's Deanna Eldridge says the data highlights how common miscarriage is.
5: Among women who gave birth in 2022, almost one in three had previously experienced at least one miscarriage and 10% had experienced two or more miscarriages, based on data from five states and territories.
1: Also making news, Japanese authorities say a number of people are feared dead after a major earthquake hit the country, toppling buildings. And US President Donald Trump and Israeli Prime Minister Benjamin Netanyahu have held a fresh round of talks at the White House. In finance, the Dow Jones closed up 537 points, the Nasdaq down 55 at the close, one Australian dollar buying 69.7 US cents.
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7: Sprinter Lachlan Kennedy has smashed the Australian men's 100-metre record to win a Commonwealth Games silver medal. The 22-year-old ran a blistering time of 9.85 seconds to finally break the 2003 record set by Patrick Johnson.
8: He's run 9.85. It was extraordinary stuff. We've never had a Commonwealth Games final like it, and we've never had an Aussie sprinter like that young man you can see there.
7: That audio from Seven. Tori Lewis also broke a national record running 10.99 to win bronze in the women's 100 metres. And teams are in for round 22 of the NRL. Kalyn Ponga will return for the Knights in a big boost for their clash with the Broncos on Saturday night. Fletcher Sharp comes into the halves after Dylan Brown's season-ending knee injury. That's sport. I'm Mike Pearsall.
1: It's 7:04. That's the latest news and sport.
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10: Face not very happy. It was 6 degrees when I came in and it's dropped back to 5. Heading up towards a sunny 19, which does make me happy. Areas of morning frost this morning, the winds are light. UV index will reach a moderate 4. For tomorrow, Thursday, it'll get down to 2. And head up to a sunny 16. Areas of morning frost and some light winds expected as well. On Friday, very cold and frosty. 1 degrees. Mostly sunny though, but chance of morning fog on the northern slopes. Areas of morning frost and the winds will be light. 1 degree's a bit cool for me on Friday. Sorry, Anthony. you'll be in early. We've got 4 degrees up to 20 on Saturday, but mostly sunny. Areas of morning frost on the southern slopes, and winds will get up to 20 kilometres an hour. Big weekend coming up, but we're going to have nice weather. 5 up to 21 expected on Sunday and on Monday, and it'll be sunny. Bit of cloud coming in on Monday, but nothing in that. 20 degrees expected, and on Tuesday, 6 up to 18 and sunny.
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That was the Cornishes with Long Haired Country Boy by Helen and Tony Cornish. Got John Rolls up with Hush Not a Word to Mary.

And that was John Rawls and Hush, Not a Word to Mary. And John, he's a Maori. He was born over in New Zealand. And, you know, what a brilliant voice that man has. He's 79 years of age, still alive. He's Tom Maxwell. Yeah, we better play this one. It's sort of buggered, mate.

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Cyrus with Knocking on Heaven's Door. It's been put out by a few artists. Brad Butcher, more to the story. Let's know what it is then.

At the Narrabri Bolo, there is Friday night raffles. 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
1: 30, good morning. I'm Josh Bryant. Transport officials in Sydney are warning the M5 East city-bound lanes will remain shut through the morning peak amid an operation to extract a ventilation fan from the motorway ceiling. Railway maintenance

0: train derailed. Damage everywhere across Japan's second most populous island. Reed Butler, Los Angeles.
1: A man is in a serious but stable condition after a stabbing in Sydney's northwest. Officers began investigating after the 19-year-old presented to hospital with injuries to his arm. A crime scene has been set up at a service station at Park Lee. Police are planning to rewrite a policy around changes to police chaplains after backlash to proposed disclosure obligations. Chaplains had been resigning or threatening to resign amid concerns they'd be required to, upon request, name officers who used their services. Police had originally defended the policy, saying it would only apply to mass casualty events. Former police officer turned politician Rod Roberts has told Ben Fordham the suggestion that they need information from chaplains to ensure that no one present was missed doesn't add up.
2: They got radio call signs, they got GPS tracking in vehicles. Mate, if that's what the best of the hierarchy of the New South Wales Police Force can come up with, mate, we are in awful trouble.
1: Police believe they've made a potential breakthrough in the mystery of a man found dead in the Blue Mountains more than two decades ago. DNA analysis shows the so-called Echo Point Man is likely of Latvian or Middle European ancestry. It's hoped that discovery will help them identify the man. Also making news, Qantas has completed what is believed to be the longest ever commercial flight, lasting 24 hours and 24 minutes. And 13 Australian patients have reported a sunburn-like sensation on their skin while taking GLP-1 weight loss medications. In finance, the Dow Jones closed up 537 points, the Nasdaq down 55, one Aussie dollar buying 69.7 US cents.
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4: Both Australian records in the 100-metre sprint have been broken this morning at the Commonwealth Games. Lachie Kennedy ran a 9.85 to win silver in the men's, breaking Patrick Johnson's time from 23 years ago. Just minutes later, Tori Lewis became the first Aussie woman to break 11 seconds on the way to winning bronze.
5: 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It's all your Christmases coming at once in so many ways. Under 11, breaks the Australian record twice within 2 hours.
4: That audio on 7. Australia has won a record-equalling 28th gold medal in the pool by taking out the mixed 4x100-metre medley relay. And Ivan Cleary's made a shock call to drop 5/8 Blaise Talangi. He'll play New South Wales Cup this week with Jack Cogger to start against the Raiders on Saturday in Mudgee. That's sport. I'm Mike Pearsall.
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7: And the weather for today, it's gone back up to 6 degrees, heading up towards 19 today. Mostly sunny, areas of morning frost, the winds will be light, becoming west to southwest, up to 25 kilometres an hour by the middle of the day. UV index will reach a moderate 4, and that's from 10:20 to 1:40.
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7: And I've got a couple of songs for Faye and Little Girl. We've got Johnny Horton with Sleepy Eyed John off the American Originals album by Johnny Horton. And Tom Curtin and Sarah Storer with a great song. 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

Penny Chesney and Fishing in the Dark. Now, this is a Tumax FM community announcement. The Northwest Rally 2026 program will commence on Friday, the 31st of July, 4 to 6 p.m. Early registrations and snack at the NVABC Clubhouse, Bury Street, Narrabri West. On Saturday, the 1st of August at 8:30 to 10, NVABC Clubhouse, Bury Street, this is for the vintage cars, Narrabri West. 10 a.m. leave on Kamilaroi Highway to Namoi Echo Museum at Weewaw. Midday, you're at the museum. At 1 p.m., travel to the Cottonseed Distributors. And 1:30 p.m., CSD Tour. That's Kalgoorlie Road via Yarri Lake to return to Narrabri. And then get ready for the big day on Sunday, the 2nd of August. Assemble at the NVABC Clubhouse at 9 a.m. for a 9:30 a.m. start. A departure to Eula Creek Machinery Day, and that's going to be a big day. You've got the kids' bike parade and everything happening on the Sunday, and also demonstrations by sheepdogs, shearing, blacksmith, vintage tractors and machinery, and of course the Namoi Valley Antique Vehicle Club display, Motorbike People's Choice Award, Highland Cows, market stalls, food stores, jumping castles and so much more. And that will be held at the Eula Creek, which is be held at the Beulah Park Hall, Eula Creek. And gates open at 9 a.m. So that's a big day on Sunday out there. It's not far out, only 15 minutes, a beautiful drive. And the vintage cars will be going out there, so give way to them. They're not as fast as you, but slow down and travel with them. I've got Keely Johnson and Lee Kernaghan with Turn This to Gold.

Our sponsor, the Narrabri Shire Council, wishes to advise works for the replacement of Violet Street Bridge over Narrabri Creek are continuing. The bridge remains closed for the duration of these replacement works. A detour is in place along Selina Street, Newell Highway and Tiburina Street. Works are expected to be completed in November. Narrabri Shire Council thanks the community for your patience and understanding while this important upgrade takes place. 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The Narrabri branch of Red Cross is looking for donations of 8-ply acrylic wool only to be made into rugs for distribution to the elderly in our community. 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We thank you.

And that was Samantha Dan and Wild Child, and that's a good Aussie singer. We've got the Feel Brothers and Troy Cassidy doing a little song. It's mainly for you, we were folk out there, our beautiful listeners out there. We've got Paddy Takes a Bride news coming up.

0: 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All your gardening, framing and homeware needs in one spot. Come on down to Kugel Florist and Framing, 13 Doyle Street, Narrabri.
1: It's 8 o'clock. Good morning. I'm Josh Bryant. Transurban is apologising as the M5 East Tunnel is shut city-bound for the entire morning commute. The roads had to be closed because of the need to remove a ventilation fan in the key road link. Commuters are being warned to expect delays. Diversions are in place. WestConnex General Manager Denise Kelly's told Ben Fordham they'll get the issues resolved as quickly as possible.
2: I'm very sorry for the inconvenience this morning. We've got two alternate routes open. The M8 eastbound is still open, and I understand that King George's Road is still offering a relatively good transition.
1: Police say they've found live hand grenades as well as firearms and $3 million worth of drugs during raids of a property in Sydney's southwest. Detectives were carrying out a routine compliance check at a Glenfield home when they made the discoveries. A man and woman, both aged 26, were arrested at the scene. They've now been charged with several offences. The White House says talks between US President Donald Trump and Israel's Prime Minister Benjamin Netanyahu were positive and productive. It was the first time both leaders have met in person since the launch of the joint war against Iran. Former Pentagon adviser Jasmine El-Gamal has told Today it's likely Mr. Netanyahu held less sway over President Trump than when the conflict first broke out.
3: This time around, the president's ears are not as receptive to Prime Minister Netanyahu's messages that he should continue the pressure on Iran and potentially even go back to full-scale war.
1: A desperate search is underway in Japan with more than a dozen people still missing in buildings which have collapsed due to a powerful earthquake. The 7.1 magnitude tremor hit the Kumamoto prefecture, causing damage to busy sites, including a shopping centre. A major childcare provider is banning class photos, citing child safety concerns. Good Start Early Learning says the risks of the photographs being manipulated beyond its control is simply too high. Mortgage holders are being advised to check their offset account is properly linked to their home loan. Australia's corporate regulator has found some banks are failing to properly manage offset accounts. ASIC chairperson Sarah Court says it's costing mortgage holders millions of dollars in promised savings.
4: And to date, we know that $55 million has been compensated to customers where banks have failed to get these linkages right, and that amount is increasing.
1: And New South Wales Police is planning to rewrite the policy around changes to police chaplains after backlash to proposed disclosure obligations. In finance, the Dow Jones closed up 537 points, the Nasdaq down 55, one Australian dollar buying 69.7 US cents.
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6: The Roosters' five-match winning streak will be put to the test against the Cowboys in round 22 of the NRL. The last time the two teams met, North Queensland scored a gutsy 18-12 win at Magic Round. Cowboys forward Jeremiah Nane has told Sports Today that success could help his side tomorrow night.
7: Take a lot of confidence out of that game and make sure we turn up this Thursday again with the same mentality and bring that physicality too, like we did last week against the Broncos.
6: It's been a massive morning on the track for Australian athletes at the Commonwealth Games in Glasgow. Lachlan Kennedy set a new Australian record in the 100 metres of 9.85 seconds, winning silver. Tori Lewis won bronze in the women's 100, becoming the first Aussie woman to break the 11-second barrier. And Eleanor Patterson won high jump gold, equaling the game's record of 1.96 metres. That's sport. I'm Mike Pearsall.
1: 8:04, that's news and sport.
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9: Going up to 19 degrees today, so it'll be a sunny, be a nice day. Areas of morning frost this morning, but the winds will be light. Getting up to about 25 kilometres an hour by the middle of the day. UV index will reach a moderate 4, and that's through until about 1:30, 20 to 2 this afternoon. Tomorrow, Thursday, it'll get down to 2 overnight and go up to 16 degrees, but sunny. Areas of morning frost and the winds will be light, getting up to 20 kilometres an hour. Friday, 1 overnight and only 18. but mostly sunny, chance of morning fog on the southern slopes and areas of morning frost where we can expect that if it gets down to 1 degree. Saturday, mostly sunny, areas of morning frost on the southern slopes and winds will get up to 20 kilometres an hour. We're looking at a maximum of 20 with an overnight low of 4. Sunday, 5 up to 21, but mostly sunny. A bit of cloud on Monday, 8 to 20, and on Tuesday, sunny and 18 degrees.
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10: 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The Rotary Club of Narrabri monthly markets are on this Saturday. They are at the new location behind number 2 and 3 ovals. All the usual stalls will be in attendance. The Rotary Club of Narrabri would like to thank Capitar Ford for the donation of their market trailer.
9: Yes, there's quite a few things happening around our district at the weekend. The Rotary Markets, and we've got Eula Creek Big Machinery Day out there on the Sunday. And I think the museum at Weaver will be pretty busy too with the car club going out there. Okay, we've got this song is by the Wolf Brothers, and it's got a lot of meaning to it, so listen to the words. It's born and bred. The Wolf Brothers, well, they were in Narrabri a few years ago. We need to have them come back. They hail from down Tasmania area and great guys.

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Oh, that was Rick and Phil Carey with You're Terrific. Before I play a terrific song by Connie Kiss Anderson, this is a 2Max FM community announcement. The Narrabri Garden Club invites members and anyone with an interest in gardening to attend its monthly meeting on Wednesday the 12th of August. And that will be held at the Narrabri Fishing Club Hall. That's Ann Street, Narrabri, in the village area, right next door to the Nandiwar Motel, at 10 a.m. And this month's guest speaker is Ian Swatzner. And he's got great knowledge of gardening, I can tell you. Grows beautiful flowers. And the morning tea will be available, and members are encouraged to bring along a bloom to share. For more information, please contact Nolene on 0427 922 340. That's 0427 922 340. He's Connie Kiss Anderson, and on the other side of midnight.

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And that's Amber Lawrence with Fill It Up. Got the news coming up in the half hour. We're going to listen to Cole Millington and a song I enjoy. And I know my friend the Bogger Brothers too. Look at My Didgeridoo.

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Bongabryan District Historical Society Museum opening hours are from 9am until 12 noon on Saturday. For group bookings and inquiries, phone 67 434 612.

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1: It's 8:30. Good morning. I'm Josh Bryant. An issue with a jet fan in the M5 tunnel is causing significant delays for drivers in Sydney. Specialist maintenance crews have had to work to pull the fan down. The motorway closed citybound through the morning. Authorities are working to have the issue fixed ahead of this afternoon's traffic peak. Transport for New South Wales, Howard Collins, says diversions are in place, but delays will continue.
2: If you don't have to travel this morning in that area, try and avoid travel. If you are planning to make your journey, allow a lot of extra time, as we expect big delays this morning on the M5 and around that St George's Road, Stony Creek Road area.
1: Police are working to formally identify a man who was fatally stabbed on the Central Coast. The 22-year-old was rushed to hospital after being injured at Gosford but couldn't be saved. Former Senator Rex Patrick is calling on the Prime Minister to follow the lead of state premiers and make his diary more available for public scrutiny. Anthony Albanese is facing persistent pressure to provide more information about a dinner that he had with Felix Lee, who's the son of a man who was pursued by the tax office. Liberal Dave Sharma's told Ben Fordham there are security reasons that some meetings that he had with Felix Lee, who's the son of a man who was pursued by the tax office. Liberal Dave Sharma's told Ben Fordham there are security reasons that some meetings

0: 10 had previously experienced at least one miscarriage. 10% had experienced two or more miscarriages. Researchers say the findings highlight the importance of recognising previous miscarriages while caring for a woman through her pregnancy. Sarah Wiedersehen reporting.
1: A permanent war memorial is being built at City's Domain to recognise the sacrifice of our ADF veterans who've served from the 1990s onwards. The architecturally designed memorial is due to open to the public in the coming months. Also making news, charges have been laid against two people after live grenades, guns and drugs were discovered at a property in Sydney's southwest, and new data points to an increase in the number of marriage breakups in Australia. In finance, the Dow Jones closed up 537 points, the Nasdaq down 55, one Aussie dollar buying 69.7 US cents.
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3: Benji Marshall and Adam Dewey will face the media next hour at West Tigers training, expected to cop a grilling over their fallout, which saw Dewey refuse to play last week. He has been named to start at halfback against the Eels on Sunday. At the Commonwealth Games, Lachlan Kennedy and Tori Lewis have broken the Australian records in the 100-metre sprint, winning silver and bronze respectively. Lani Pallister, Jenna Forrester and Flynn Southern were among the gold medal winners during another dominant day in the swimming pool. The Western Sydney Wanderers have gone down to Chelsea 6-4 in the Sydney Super Cup at Accor Stadium. Awful news for their rivals Sydney FC, with Spanish striker Victor Campuzano rupturing his ACL at training. And Sydney Swans AFLW captain Lucy McAvoy has re-signed for another 5 seasons until 2031. That's sport. I'm Mike Pearsall.
1: 26-9, that's the latest news and sport.
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5: And it's gone up to 9 degrees. Very quick jump there. Heading up towards 19 today. Mostly sunny. There was a little bit of frost around this morning on the southern slopes, and light winds, so an UV index, super rich and moderate 4, and that's from 10:20 till 1:40 this afternoon. And the time here at 2MAX FM is 8:35.
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8: 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Moree Men's Shed is open and welcoming new members. 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The Men's Shed is a great place to connect and have a chat to get involved in hands-on projects, including repairing furniture and working together in a relaxed social environment. 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

And that was Rodney Atkinson with, Simple Things. I love that. I hope you enjoy them. We've got Red Gum up with brown rice and kerosene.

0: This is a 2Max FM community announcement. We now present the Meals on Wheels roster for the Narrabri, Wee Waa and Boggabri areas, along with the Narrabri Hospital Kiosk roster.
1: Okay, we're at the kiosk today. Trish Hadley and Barb Murphy will be there to make your coffee, to make good coffee and buy something and support the kiosk. Narrabri Meals on Wheels will be delivered today by Claire Black, Cheryl Skews, Lynn Rees and Aud Shepherdson. And thank you, everyone, for what you do. As I always say, we've got volunteers. If you've got 5 minutes, volunteer. Well, you'd need a bit more than 5 minutes. Like, we've got one that's coming in after news and she's just volunteered 3 hours. So Julie be with you. Well, she'll tell you all about what she's doing this morning. And that's about it for me. I've got a song by Rachel Giller with My Mother and Ed Sheeran with Perfect.
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4: 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There'll be lots of music, plus push bargains, community calendar, the cereal and plenty of local news from our papers. And did I mention music? So I look forward to your company.

0: This news report is brought to you by our sponsors, Kugel Florists and Framing. All your gardening, framing and homeware needs in one spot. Come on down to Kugel Florists and Framing, 13 Doyle Street, Narrabri.
1: All city-bound lanes of the M5 East before Sydney's afternoon peak. Dusty Fitzpatrick explains.
2: Drivers have experienced long delays throughout the morning due to emergency roadworks in the M5 tunnel. Specialist crews are working to pull down a ventilation fan which is hanging from the motorway ceiling. WestConnex General Manager Denise Kelly has told Ben Fordham it's a complex operation.
3: It requires us to get a crane, work platforms in there to remove that jet fan.
2: It's hoped the work will be completed before peak hour this afternoon. Citybound motorists are being urged to avoid the area or to use King George's Road and the M8 as alternative routes. Dusty Fitzpatrick, Sydney.
1: Police say they've uncovered 6 hand grenades, 8 guns and a large amount of ammunition in Sydney Southwest. The discovery by Task Force Falcon detectives during a routine firearm prohibition order search at Glenfield. A man and woman, both aged 26, have been arrested and charged. Detectives are hoping a breakthrough in a decades-long mystery could help them finally identify a man who was found dead near a popular Blue Mountains lookout. DNA analysis shows the so-called Echo Point Man is likely of Latvian or Middle European ancestry. Australian researchers are warning of a major political shift in some urban areas due to the effects of AI automation in the workplace. The study found the 30 most exposed electorates were in the major cities, reversing the disruptions most felt by regional areas in recent decades. University of Sydney Professor Clinton Free says in seats where One Nation is polling ahead of the major parties, AI will look to have little influence.
4: Where One Nation is strongest are the seats that are least exposed to AI. And where Labor, Teals, Liberal Party strongest, we see by far the strongest AI exposure.
1: The US military claims Iranian missiles have been launched at American bases in the Middle East, describing it as an attempted surprise attack. The US military officials say all of the missiles were successfully intercepted. There had been a multi-day pause in hostilities, which the US president had said was to allow for peace talks to take place. Australia's corporate regulator is concerned millions of mortgage holders with offset accounts may be missing out on their promised savings. ASIC has released a report after reviewing the offset practices of 8 banks, which represent 70% of Australia's home loan market. Also making news, EV charging companies are reporting an increase in thieves stealing the cables to harvest the copper inside. In finance, the Dow Jones closed up 537 points, the Nasdaq down 55, one Australian dollar buying 69.7 US cents.
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6: Sprinter Lachie Kennedy has set a new Australian record of 9.85 seconds to win silver in the 100 metres at the Commonwealth Games. The 22-year-old finishing 0.02 of a second behind Cameroon's Emmanuel Essemé, breaking Patrick Johnson's national record from 2003. Kennedy has told Seven he can't believe it.
7: It's the fastest Commonwealth 100 ever, by far. And to be able to come out here, get second, represent the green and gold proudly and give them a medal for the good guys, I mean, no better way to cap it off, hey.
6: Tori Lewis also broke the women's national record, both in the semi-final and then the final, winning bronze with a time of 10.99. And West Tigers coach Benji Marshall and Renegades star Adam Dewey will face the media together this hour. Dewey has been named at start at halfback on Sunday against the Eels, despite refusing to play last week. That's sport. I'm Mike Pearsall.
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10: Weather forecast for the northwest slopes and plains issued this morning at 4:15 a.m. for those that were up and about. Not quite. Oh, no, hang on. Updated. 6:40. That's a better time. 19 degrees for your Wednesday. For Thursday, we're looking at 2 to 16. Friday, 1 to 18. Saturday, 4 to 20. Sunday, 5 to 21. Monday, 8 to 20. Tuesday, 6 to 18. Our temperatures this morning, a little bit chilly. Couple of noughts, couple of ones, twos, threes, minus 1.7 down at Boggy. Narrabri is sitting on, was on 0.3, sitting, they're all sitting about 8 or 9 at the moment. So that's still a bit of chilly for me. I'm not into chilly. Good morning, guys. Welcome to Wednesday morning. Julie's in the chair. Thanks, Faye, for bringing me in this morning. She played some great music, as she always does. Today is the 29th of July, so nearly the end of July. So we're on the downhill run towards the end of the year. Don't forget, a lot of stuff happening around our area over the weekend, this weekend, so stay tuned for that. In the meantime, let's get started, shall we?
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10: 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Let's start off with a couple of songs. We've got Barry Blue with Dancing on a Saturday Night. This one sounds familiar. And a little bit of Flashdance by Irene Cara.

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2: 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How many museums have you seen with a plane hanging inside? Open Wednesday to Saturday, 10 a.m. to 2 p.m. Entry $6 for adults, $2 for kids under 5. Nimoy Echo Museum, Ray Street, Weewall. It is 9:16 here at 2Max FM, and don't forget on Saturday out at the Nimoy Echo Museum from about 10:30-ish, the Nimoy Valley Antique Vehicle Club will be out there with a whole heap of cars. So please come on down and have a look, and I'm sure it's going to be a great morning out there. The weather looks okay. So hopefully, it won't be a bad day at all. I'm just trying to find, leave it with me. But yeah, from 10:30 onwards, pop down to the museum on Saturday, and there'll be a great array of some vintage cars out there. So look forward to welcoming them, plus their visitors, out to our area. If you'd like, there's a bit of a sausage sizzle happening too. So if you'd like to, as you're walking around, have something to eat, sausage sizzle happening, and it will cost you $7. I think I'm just looking for the poster we've got. Let me just have a look. Just bear with me for a moment. Should have been more organised than this, but yeah, it's Wednesday. Never organised. So museum entry $6, sausage sizzle $7. So if you want to grab something to eat while you're wandering around, the boys will be in the barbecue area and they'll be flat out. So from about 10:30 onwards on Saturday, pop on down to the Nimoy Echo Museum and catch up with all the ladies and gentlemen and, that have got their cars. So it should be a great morning. And the weather's going to be looking okay too. Let me just check for Saturday. What have we got? A little bit cool early, 4 degrees, but getting up to 20 degrees in the afternoon, so it'll be a nice day. Here is the Proclaimers, and I heard this song played a lot during the Commonwealth Games, of course. Who's been up watching that? I have. They're doing a great job screaming it. Sorry, had a sneeze. Bless me. Doing a great job with the swimming and the track and field as well. Really like that screaming at the television. So, go the Aussies. They're doing really, really well. Here's the Proclaimers with I'm Going to Be 500 Miles and Al Green with Take Me to the River.

0: 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We are located at 37 Dangar Street, Narrabri, or shop online at www.paradisefreshnarrabri.com.au. We also stock Little Big Milk, and we have eggs. 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
1: Friday nights in Moree mean one thing: raffle night at the Moree Services Club. 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Pair it with a delicious meal from the bistro and you've got the perfect way to kick off the weekend. Great food, great company and plenty of chances to win. Every Friday night at the Moree Services Club, 3 Albert Street, Moree. 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
0: This is a 2Max FM community announcement. The Rotary Club of Narrabri monthly markets are on this Saturday. They are at the new location behind number 2 and 3 ovals. All the usual stalls will be in attendance. The Rotary Club of Narrabri would like to thank Capitar Ford for the donation of their market trailer.
2: We had the Proclaimers and I'm going to be 500 miles an hour green and take me to the river. Here's the Beach Boys, Wouldn't It Be Nice? And Anne Murray, Could I Have This Dance?

0: We had Anne Murray there with Could I Have This Dance, and we had the Beach Boys and Wouldn't It Be Nice. This is a 2MAX FM community announcement. We've got the Weewa Public School PNC cake stall. They're asking for cake donations to help make their stall a sweet success for the 100 days of kindy. Cakes need to be into the school by Friday the 24th of July. That was last Friday. So they're having a street stall, but I'm not sure, cake stall, but I'm not sure when it is. I'll come back to you on that. Not sure.
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0: We had the Beatles with A Hard Day's Night. We had Anne Murray with A Love Song with K.D. Lang. We had Bill Withers' Lean On Me and the Beatles' Let It Be. So we might have now, actually, because it's just nearly time, so we might actually do this, I think.
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0: 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Ring 0491 281 283. That's 0491 281 283. And our last one for today, we've got wanted pool fence panelling or something suitable for a goat. That's wanted, some pool fence panelling or something suitable for a goat. Ring 0447 928 544. That's 0447 928 544. And that's all our bush bargains for this morning. It is, I was a bit previous there. It's just 9.50 now. We've got Black Lace, and I am the music man, coming up to the 10 o'clock news very shortly.

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1: Routine works by Transurban uncovered a fan safety issue, closing the tunnel eastbound through the morning commute. Premier Chris Minns is apologising to drivers who've had hours of delays.
2: I mean, obviously it's not good enough. It's thrown many people's commute into the city into chaos this morning, which I'm very sorry about. It shouldn't happen.
1: Officials are hoping repairs will be completed in time for the run home. Police say they've found live hand grenades as well as firearms and millions of dollars worth of drugs during raids in Sydney Southwest. Detectives were carrying out a routine compliance check at a Glenfield home when they made the discovery. A man and a woman, both aged 26, were arrested at the scene and are now facing several charges. The US military says it's intercepted missiles launched by Iran that were targeting American bases in the Middle East. US Central Command has described it as an attempted surprise attack. The incident marks the first military action between the US and Iran in days, amid hopes for a return to peace talks. A new memorial is starting construction in Sydney's CBD for contemporary veterans and their families. Jefferson Shaw explains.
3: A new permanent Veterans and Families Memorial is starting construction today in the Domain to offer a place of reflection and remembrance. The design features a circular form embraced by two crescents, symbolising gathering, protection and the unbreakable bonds forged through service. Families of Veterans Guild Board Director Michelle Carr says it's important to have a place that honours not only our veterans, but also the families who've supported them. The memorial is expected to be completed within months. Jefferson Shaw, The Domain, Sydney.
1: A new report warns patient privacy is being placed at risk by the use of AI scribes by some health professionals. Up to 40% of Australian GPs are now to use artificial intelligence to take notes. Digital Rights Watch claims patients are not being adequately informed or protected when it comes to the use of the software. Also making news, at least 8 people have been rescued from a shopping centre in Japan following the building being damaged by a powerful earthquake. And researchers are growing mini brains in the search of creating improved drugs to treat multiple sclerosis. More than 37,000 Australians live with a condition that causes a person's own immune system to attack part of the brain. In finance, a few minutes into trade, the All Ords up 64 points at 91.76. One Australian dollar is